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the corner and I wonder what he said because she's crying. And I guess they won't remember when they wake up in the morning with a headache from the whiskey and the wine. I know that I've said things I regret when I'm sober, cause we always hurt the ones we love the most. I messed up and I know it. If I hurt you, girl, I'm sorry, but it's good to see the girl I used to know.

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1: Prime Minister Andy Burnham is set to begin a nationwide tour this week, meeting people across the country to hear their concerns about the cost of living. The government says the trip will help shape a series of new measures aimed at cutting everyday costs and supporting local high streets. Mr. Burnham says he wants to get out of Westminster and hear directly from communities across the UK. The UK is facing its fifth heatwave of the year, with new heat health alerts in force. Temperatures could reach 36 degrees Celsius. Well, one in six Brits say they're taking drastic action to cope with the heatwaves. Karen Barker's from Citizens Advice, who did the research. She says people struggle to stop their homes overheating.
2: Even when it's not a real risk to our health, it could really be affecting our ability to concentrate at work. We also saw in the survey that a lot of people reported having to take time off of work because they just felt too overheated to do that.
1: The Royal Navy says Russian naval activity around UK waters is increasing after spending 21 days in July monitoring Moscow's ships. Royal Navy vessels tracked Russian warships escorting so-called Shadow Fleet tankers. They're used to help Russia bypass sanctions on its oil exports. 7.2 million more UK adults are living with obesity than in 1992. That's when the government published its first obesity strategy. David Buck is from the King's Fund, who did the research.
3: That now it's normalised that one third of us are now officially obese as adults and many more overweight. And the fact that policy has obviously not been effective to date.
1: And it was a Lord of the Rings reunion as stars Elijah Wood, Sean Astin, Dominic Monaghan and Billy Boyd got together for dinner more than 20 years after the film trilogy ended. Monaghan shared a photo of the gathering online, describing it as one great night of conversation. That's the latest from Radio News Hub. I'm Dave Cronin. Sunday will see rain in the north, spread southeast, heavy at times. Elsewhere it stays mostly dry with sunny spells. Feeling hot again with highs of 28 degrees Celsius.
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distract from the fact that I miss you. 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
1: The UK is heading into its fifth heatwave of the year. With more, here's Phil Towers.
2: These warnings suggest that the hot weather is likely to affect the well-being of the population and puts additional pressure on the health service. The Met Office says temperatures will climb through the rest of the weekend until we have heatwave conditions again next week, with a high of 36 degrees expected in parts of East Anglia and southeast England by Thursday. Two record-breaking heatwaves in May and June led to more than 2,800 excess deaths. The two heatwaves that followed in July fueled droughts and wildfires.
1: County Tyrone Police have reopened an investigation into an alleged firebomb attack on Nigel Farage's home, linked to their wider inquiry into the murder of former MP Anne Widdecombe. The police watchdog is also investigating whether a line of inquiry is missed when the original case was reviewed last year. Conservative leader Kemi Badenoch says the case of serial sex attacker Simon Levy exposes serious failings in the criminal justice system. Levy was convicted of murdering two women. Former Scotland First Minister Nicola Sturgeon has accused J.K. Rowling of being obsessed with her during an appearance at the Edinburgh Fringe Festival. Ms. Sturgeon said she wasn't at war with the Harry Potter author, but claimed Rowling spent more time thinking about her than she did about the writer. The Fláchiúil, Ireland's biggest celebration of traditional music, culture and dance, is being held in Belfast for the first time. Brendan McAleer is one of the organisers and says the success of the event is much more than visitor numbers.
3: You know, that tagline of celebrate together. We always wanted this to be a fla for everyone. We wanted everybody in the city to feel the power of what music can do for this, for Belfast, for Northern Ireland, for all of Ireland.
1: And the Last of Us star Bella Ramsey has opened up about life in the spotlight, saying they feel embarrassed to own a home at 22. Ramsey says comparing their success to others their age can sometimes feel uncomfortable. That's the latest from Radio News Hub. I'm Dave Cronin. Sunday will see rain in the north, spread southeast, heavy at times. Elsewhere it stays mostly dry with sunny spells. Feeling hot again with highs of 28 degrees Celsius.
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1: Prime Minister Andy Burnham is set to begin a nationwide tour this week, meeting people across the country to hear their concerns about the cost of living. The government says the trip will help shape a series of new measures aimed at cutting everyday costs and supporting local high streets. Mr. Burnham says he wants to get out of Westminster and hear directly from communities across the UK. The UK is facing its fifth heatwave of the year, with new heat health alerts in force. Temperatures could reach 36 degrees Celsius. Well, one in six Brits say they're taking drastic action to cope with the heatwaves. Karen Barker's from Citizens Advice, who did the research. She says people struggle to stop their homes overheating.
2: Even when it's not a real risk to our health, it could really be affecting our ability to concentrate at work. We also saw in the survey that a lot of people reported having to take time off of work because they just felt too overheated to do that.
1: The Royal Navy says Russian naval activity around UK waters is increasing after spending 21 days in July monitoring Moscow's ships. Royal Navy vessels tracked Russian warships escorting so-called Shadow Fleet tankers. They're used to help Russia bypass sanctions on its oil exports. 7.2 million more UK adults are living with obesity than in 1992. That's when the government published its first obesity strategy. David Buck is from the King's Fund, who did the research.
3: That now it's normalised that one third of us are now officially obese as adults and many more are overweight. And the fact that policy has obviously not been effective to date.
1: And it was a Lord of the Rings reunion as stars Elijah Wood, Sean Astin, Dominic Monaghan and Billy Boyd got together for dinner more than 20 years after the film trilogy ended. Monaghan shared a photo of the gathering online, describing it as one great night of conversation. That's the latest from Radio News Hub. I'm Dave Cronin. Sunday will see rain in the north, spread southeast, heavy at times. Elsewhere it stays mostly dry with sunny spells. Feeling hot again with highs of 28 degrees Celsius.
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1: The UK is heading into its fifth heatwave of the year. With more, here's Phil Towers.
2: These warnings suggest that the hot weather is likely to affect the well-being of the population and puts additional pressure on the health service. The Met Office says temperatures will climb through the rest of the weekend until we have heatwave conditions again next week, with a high of 36 degrees expected in parts of East Anglia and southeast England by Thursday. Two record-breaking heatwaves in May and June led to more than 2,800 excess deaths. The two heatwaves that followed in July fueled droughts and wildfires.
1: County Tyrone Police have reopened an investigation into an alleged firebomb attack on Nigel Farage's home, linked to their wider inquiry into the murder of former MP Anne Widdecombe. The police watchdog is also investigating whether a line of inquiry is missed when the original case was reviewed last year. Conservative leader Kemi Badenoch says the case of serial sex attacker Simon Levy exposes serious failings in the criminal justice system. Levy was convicted of murdering two women. Former Scotland First Minister Nicola Sturgeon has accused J.K. Rowling of being obsessed with her during an appearance at the Edinburgh Fringe Festival. Ms. Sturgeon said she wasn't at war with the Harry Potter author, but claimed Rowling spent more time thinking about her than she did about the writer. The Fláchiúil, Ireland's biggest celebration of traditional music, culture and dance, is being held in Belfast for the first time. Brendan McAleer is one of the organisers and says the success of the event is much more than visitor numbers.
3: That tagline of celebrate together. We always wanted this to be a fla for everyone. We wanted everybody in the city to feel the power of what music can do for this, for Belfast, for Northern Ireland, for all of Ireland.
1: And The Last of Us star Bella Ramsey has opened up about life in the spotlight, saying they feel embarrassed to own a home at 22. Ramsey says comparing their success to others their age can sometimes feel uncomfortable. That's the latest. From Radio News Hub, I'm Dave Cronin. Sunday will see rain in the north, spread southeast, heavy at times. Elsewhere it stays mostly dry with sunny spells. Feeling hot again with highs of 28 degrees Celsius.
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1: Andy Burnham will set off on a national tour this week to ask the public how the government can help with the cost of living crisis. Having promised to give the public breathing space, he is expected to unveil a series of measures intended to help with bills while discussing his 10-year plan for the country. But opposition parties accuse him of tinkering, calling instead for tax cuts and changes to business rates. FIFA has defended its president Gianni Infantino against what it calls a concerted effort to undermine him. It follows reports that UEFA made a six-figure departure payment to a female employee alleged to have been in a relationship with Infantino when he was UEFA General Secretary. UEFA says the payment and MBA fees were in line with rules at the time. Infantino denies the allegations. Single-parent families, disabled households and black families are bearing the brunt of the UK's energy debt crisis. That's according to new analysis of the government's own official household survey. Newer research also suggests the pressure is still growing. Jonathan Bean is from the End Fuel Poverty Coalition.
2: The reason for that is they had higher energy costs. For example, many single parents are in rented accommodation, so they often have electric heating or hot water. That costs three times more than gas, so their energy bills are really high, and that's on top of their high rents and food costs.
1: Temperatures could reach 33 degrees in parts of the UK today as the country braces for another heat wave. Yellow heat health alerts remain in place across much of England until Tuesday evening. The Met Office says the southeast could see the hottest conditions, while fire severity is expected to be exceptionally high across parts of eastern and southern England. Another heat wave could push temperatures to 36 degrees by Tuesday. And EastEnders actress Kelly Bright is leaving the BBC soap after 13 years. Bright, who plays Linda Carter, says it's now the right time to say goodbye after making the decision more than a year ago. That's the latest from Radio News Hub. I'm Ben Monsey. Cloudy and wet across Northern Ireland, Southern Scotland and Northern England today, with the rain easing later. Elsewhere, it'll be dry, sunny and very warm, highs of 33 degrees.
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0: Jean, I can't wait to look in the mirror. Oh, no, that can't be right.
1: Well, of course it isn't right.
0: Hey, who are you?
1: Well, duh, you're looking in the mirror, aren't you? Who do you think I am, Mary Poppins?
0: Oh, ha ha, very funny. Well, seeing as you're here, why don't you try helping me out instead of making smart remarks?
1: Okay.
0: Now, let's see. Oh, Lord, it's hard to be humble. Oh, be quiet. When you work on the music machine. Your turn now.
1: Yeah, I'm on it. I can't wait to make up the playlist.
0: You don't.
1: 'Cause the features and themes are so keen.
0: That's cool.
1: Naturally.
0: To know it is to love it.
1: You need that. It's a popular show far and near.
0: Stay in tune, can't ya?
1: Just tune in Saturday evening. Starting 7 p.m. then you're here.
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0: I can sing better than you.
1: Oh, really? Well, I'm better looking than you.
0: Oh, shut up or I'll breathe on you.

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1: Prime Minister Andy Burnham is heading out of Westminster and across the UK as he asks the public for ideas on tackling the cost of living. The government says he'll be in listening mode this month, with new measures expected on bills and high streets. But opposition parties have criticised the summer tour, with Reform, the Conservatives and the Liberal Democrats calling for deeper tax cuts and action to support struggling businesses. FIFA says criticism of its president Gianni Infantino is being driven by allegations and misinformation. The comments follow reports that a former UEFA employee, who was allegedly in a relationship with Infantino, received a six-figure departure payment and funding for an MBA course. UEFA says both were permitted under its rules at the time. Infantino strongly denies the allegations, while FIFA says his authority should be challenged only through its democratic processes. Single-parent families, disabled households and black families are bearing the brunt of the UK's energy debt crisis. New research also suggests the pressure is still growing. That's according to new analysis of the government's own official household survey. Jonathan Bean is from the End Fuel Poverty Coalition.
2: So the amount of energy debt people are struggling with has gone up significantly over that time. There's no sign of energy prices going down. So we think things are going to get a lot worse, particularly as we go into winter, when people's energy costs are much higher.
1: The UK is facing another spell of extreme heat, with temperatures forecast to hit 33 degrees in the southeast today. Yellow heat health warnings are in place for much of the country until Tuesday evening. Meanwhile, dry conditions are increasing wildfire risks, while reservoir levels in England have fallen to 69%, well below the seasonal average. And the University of Essex has opened a new £2.5 million laboratory to train the next generation of biomedical scientists. The government-funded facility aims to improve training in the field. That's the latest from Radio News Hub. I'm Ben Munsey. Cloudy and wet across Northern Ireland, Southern Scotland and Northern England today, with the rain easing later. Elsewhere, it'll be dry, sunny and very warm, highs of 33 degrees.
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I come through from time to time and have you grabbing them sheets. 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
1: Andy Burnham will soon set off on a tour of the UK to ask the public how the government can help them. Phil Towers has more.
2: The Prime Minister says he'll be in listening mode as he embarks on a journey around the country to hear the public's concerns around the cost of living crisis. Along the way, he's expected to unveil new measures to ease the pressure of household bills, as well as focus on improving high streets. But opposition parties have accused the Prime Minister of tinkering with his announcements, calling instead for tax cuts and changes to business rates.
1: FIFA has defended its president Gianni Infantino against what it calls a concerted effort to undermine him. It follows reports that UEFA made a six-figure departure payment to a female employee alleged to have been in a relationship with Infantino when he was UEFA General Secretary. UEFA says the payment and NBA fees were in line with rules at the time. Infantino denies the allegations. Single-parent families, disabled households and black families are bearing the brunt of the UK's energy debt crisis. That's according to new analysis of the government's own official household survey. Newer research also suggests the pressure is still growing. Jonathan Bean is from the End Fuel Poverty Coalition.
3: The main issue is high energy profits. About £500 of your bill goes on energy profits. And that's added up to over 100 billion of total energy profits. So the government needs to act on high energy profits to bring down the energy prices. Then we have the accumulated debt itself.
1: Temperatures could reach 33 degrees in parts of the UK today as the country braces for another heat wave. Yellow heat health alerts remain in place across much of England until Tuesday evening. The Met Office says the southeast could see the hottest conditions, while fire severity is expected to be exceptionally high across parts of eastern and southern England. Another heat wave could push temperatures to 36 degrees by Thursday. And EastEnders actress Kelly Bright is leaving the BBC soap after 13 years. Bright, who plays Linda Carter, says it's the right time to say goodbye. From Radio News Hub, I'm Ben Monzay. Cloudy and wet across Northern Ireland, Southern Scotland and Northern England today, with the rain easing later. Elsewhere, it'll be dry, sunny and very warm, highs of 33 degrees.
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Broken Land. It's The Adventures on your Decades Breakfast, getting us underway for a Sunday morning. Here we are. Is it the end of another week or a start of a new week, I wonder?

those sugar candy kisses on your decades breakfast. And let's get into your lyric game for your Sunday morning then. These are lyrics. When we were at school, our games were simple. I played the janitor and you played the monitor. What's that song? It's very, very famous, that one. I've been good to you for a Sunday. I certainly am. When we were at school, our games were simple. I played a janitor and you played a monitor.

Junior Walker and the All-Stars and Shotgun on your Decades Breakfast. On the show then, your musical memories, your musical birthdays, One Second Wonder, Year of Fortune, what day is it today, and your thought of the day as well, your lyric game we're already into. On this day, 1939, Billy Henderson was born. He was a singer with the Detroit Spinners.

my favourite from the Spinners. I love that. Working my way back to you on your decade's breakfast. Let's do a musical memory on this day, 1958. Britain's answer to Elvis Presley, the then 17-year-old Cliff Richard. He signed a deal with EMI Records.

0: That's for a chilled out Sunday morning. Bread Baby, I'm a 1 year, and Cliff Richard, the Young Ones, on your Decades Breakfast. Let's do Year of Fortune this morning then.
1: 1989.
0: Let's go back 1989. In a moment, I'll play you the Fine Young Cannibals. First up, Billy Joel.

0: Fine Young Cannibals and Good Thing and Billy Joel, We Didn't Start the Fire. There you go, that's your year of fortune for your Sunday morning. A double shot of 1989, yeah, both those songs. Did you go out and buy both of them back in the late 80s? On the way then, I'll give you the lyrics to your lyric game again.
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13: Freaky rashes, 53p a pound. Cooked shoulder, 14p a quarter. A choice of pâtés from 14p a quarter.
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14: I think that there are songs that you can sing along with. I think the music is generally happier.
2: And the memories.
15: You've got blood on them potatoes, my girl. You can throw them away and start all over again.

Jay Kramer along with the Dakotas, just under 2 minutes, that one, from a window, from the round window today. We're doing your lyric game. These are the lyrics. When we were at school, our games were simple. I played a janitor, you played a monitor. What's that song today? Any ideas on that one? I think you know that one. I'm

Craven and Holding on your decade's breakfast and squeeze and Cool for Cats. And let's do a birthday on this day, 1943. Wanda Young was born. She was a member of the Marvelettes. Here's their version of Hold Up, Mr.

And please, Mr. Postman, on your decade's breakfast, happy birthday, Wonder Young today. Born on this day, 1943, at the Marvelettes, alive or past. We do the musical birthdays, the legends live on this day, 1980. ABBA, they scored their 80 UK number one single, and the winner takes it all.

0: Great Piston, they certainly did take it all, didn't they? And they're still going in holographic form. Sold out shows pretty much every night, I would think there. Let's give you the answer to your lyric game. These are the lyrics I gave you today. When we were at school, our games were simple. I played a janitor, you played a monitor.
1: 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I played a janitor, you played a monitor.
0: Your answer this morning is the Hollies and Carrie Ann.

The Hollies and Carrie Anne. There you go. There's your lyrical answer for your Sunday morning. Did you get that right today? If you did, let's have some more fun in the next day. Your 1 second wonder on the way. Always enjoy playing just 1 second of a song.

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1: Prime Minister is expected to leave Westminster over the next few weeks, heading out on a tour of the UK to hear the country's concerns. Phil Towers reports.
2: Well, Andy Burnham says he'll be in listening mode this month as he prepares to go on tour around the UK, hearing the public's views on the cost of living crisis. During his travels, he's expected to champion British high streets, announce new measures on bills, and begin to launch his 10-year plan. But opposition parties have criticised the summer tour, with Reform, the Conservatives and the Lib Dems calling for deeper tax cuts and action to support struggling businesses.
1: FIFA says criticism of its president Gianni Infantino is being driven by allegations and misinformation. The comments follow reports that a former UEFA employee who was allegedly in a relationship with Infantino received a six-figure departure payment and funding for an MBA course. UEFA says both were permitted under its rules at the time. Infantino strongly denies the allegations, while FIFA says his authority should be challenged only through its democratic processes. The UK is facing another spell of extreme heat, with temperatures forecast to hit 33 degrees in the southeast today. Yellow heat health warnings are in place for much of the country until Tuesday evening. Meanwhile, dry conditions are increasing wildfire risks, while reservoir levels in England have fallen to 69%, well below the seasonal average. Single-parent families, disabled households and black families are bearing the brunt of the UK's energy debt crisis. That's according to new analysis of the government's own official household survey. Newer research also suggests the pressure is still growing. Jonathan Bean is from the End Fuel Poverty Coalition.
3: The reason for that is they had higher energy costs. For example, many single parents are in rented accommodation, so they often have electric heating or hot water. That costs three times more than gas, so their energy bills are really high.
1: And the University of Essex has opened a new £2.5 million laboratory to train the next generation of biomedical scientists. From Radio News Hub, I'm Ben Monse. Cloudy and wet across Northern Ireland, Southern Scotland and Northern England today, with the rain easing later. Elsewhere, it'll be dry, sunny and very warm, highs of 33 degrees.

0: Light Orchestra and Sweet Talking Woman. Did you have one of those Deep Purple records? Oh no, that's the other group, isn't it?
1: Decades breakfast, good morning.
0: If you know, you know, right? Right, on the way for you this hour, the Union Gap, Gary Puckett, Whitney Houston as well. And I've got your 1 second wonder, what day is it today? And also, the thought of the day as well, so much to cram in.
2: I love-

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1: Question of the day: who put the bump in the bump bum bum bum? 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Your decade's breakfast for a Sunday morning. Let's do your 1 second wonder.
2: 1 second wonder.

0: Let's go then. Your 1 second wonder for your Sunday morning. Your 1 second today sounds like this.
1: Give me the music. Together.
0: There you go. That's your 1 second wonder for your Sunday. What is it other than easy peasy?
1: Give me the music. Together.
0: Today's 1 second wonder. The countdown's on.
2: Oh, I've said too much already.
3: Is it easy?

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Jimmy Cliff and Whitney Houston, the late Whitney, born on this day 1963. Her song Love Will Save the Day. On this day 1967, the Small Faces, they entered the singles chart with Ichiku Park.

0: Mark Gale at breakfast.
1: What's up, girl?
2: He stood me up again.
1: Again?
2: Mm-hmm.
1: Well, what's up with this guy? Do you really like him that much?
2: Yes, honey. I love him. He is fun. He does a lot of nice things for me.
1: I know he used to do nice stuff for you, but what has he done?

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0: Billy Ocean on that one. That's Boyzone's version of When the Going Gets Tough, and Gene Pitney, 24 Hours from Tulsa, on this day 1975. Typically tropical, they were at number one in the UK singles chart. Oh, we're all going to Barbados.
1: Ladies and gentlemen, this is Captain Tobias Wilcock welcoming you aboard Coconut Airways Flight 372 to Bridgetown, Barbados. We will be flying at an height of 32,000 feet and at an airspeed of approximately 600 miles per hour. Refreshments will be served after takeoff. Kindly fasten your safety belts and refrain from smoking until the air.

0: Requiem on your Decades Breakfast, and typically tropical, we're all going to Barbados. But breaking news, you're not. 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
0: Your 1 second wonder this morning was The Final Countdown by Europe.

the final countdown. There you go. There's your 1 second wonder answer. Well done if you got that right this morning. Did you get that one right? And our lyric game as well. Aren't you a clever little thing?

played you some corkers on the show once again this morning. This hour alone, a bit of ELO, Electric Light Orchestra, some Barry Mann with the question of the day. Who put the bump in the bump? Gary Puckett, Whitney Houston, happy heavenly birthday to her today. And Janet Jackson as well. I'll leave you with today's thought of the day. This week is this. Life and time are the world's best teachers. Life teaches us to make good use of time, and time teaches us to use the value of life.

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1: Andy Burnham will soon set off on a tour of the UK to ask the public how the government can help them. Phil Towers has more.
2: The Prime Minister says he'll be in listening mode as he embarks on a journey around the country to hear the public's concerns around the cost of living crisis. Along the way, he's expected to unveil new measures to ease the pressure of household bills, as well as focus on improving high streets. But opposition parties have accused the Prime Minister of tinkering with his announcements, calling instead for tax cuts and changes to business rates.
1: The UK economy is expected to have grown again between April and June, despite the impact of the Iran war on supply chains and prices. Economists are forecasting GDP growth of around 0.4% for the second quarter, following a 0.6% rise in the first 3 months of the year. However, there are signs of weaker activity, with construction and hospitality among the sectors facing pressure. FIFA has defended its president Gianni Infantino against what it calls a concerted effort to undermine him. It follows reports that UEFA made a six-figure departure payment to a female employee alleged to have been in a relationship with Infantino when he was UEFA General Secretary. UEFA says the payment and NBA fees were in line with the rules at the time. Infantino denies the allegations. Single-parent families, disabled households and black families are bearing the brunt of the UK's energy debt crisis. New research also suggests the pressure is still growing. That's according to new analysis of the government's own official household survey. Jonathan Bean is from the End Fuel Poverty Coalition.
3: So the amount of energy debt people are struggling with has gone up significantly over that time. There's no sign of energy prices going down. So we think things are going to get a lot worse, particularly as we go into winter when people's energy costs are much higher.
1: And temperatures could hit 33 degrees in parts of the UK today as heatwave conditions return. Yellow heat health alerts are in place across much of England until Tuesday, with the South East and East Anglia expected to see the highest temperatures. That's the latest from Radio News Hub. I'm Ben Monse. Rain will affect northern parts today, with showers also across Scotland and Northern Ireland. Elsewhere, expect plenty of sunshine and very warm temperatures, highs of 33 degrees.

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2: Good morning, everybody,

Welcome to another edition of Sunday Gold. I'm Brian Hartchen, and I'll be here with you for the next couple of hours. Thanks very much as ever to Mark Gale for Decades Breakfast. Loved all of his oldies, the banter, and the games, including the 1 Second Wonder. Anyway, coming up, we have songs from the 50s in hour one, and it's the 60s in hour number two. And we're going to start today with the crickets.

Oh boy, very much setting the tone for this hour of Sunday Gold, especially as it was the name of a top TV show of the decade. It's the later part of the 50s that we're focusing upon in our 50s hour, and coming up you'll be hearing from artists such as Danny and the Juniors, I'm sure you know which song that's going to be, Johnny Mathis, also the Ponytails and the Four Preps.

Cliff Richard and Living Doll, I hope that you're keeping really well this Sunday morning. And if you would like to get in touch, as always, I would love to hear from you. It's been weeks, I think, since I've given out the contact details, so let me do it now. brian@team-fm.com on the email, info@teamfmradio.com on Mastodon, or of course you can put a message in the WhatsApp group. Don't be late.

that's exactly what it was called from Rick Nelson. And we're going to 1957 now, and a classic rock and roll anthem celebrating the high school dance craze, capturing the spirit of the 1950s youth culture. It spent 7 weeks at number one on the US Billboard Hot 100. Danny and the Juniors were teenagers themselves when this song became a hit, and it's frequently used in 1950s themed movies and diners, a jukebox staple. It was originally called Do the Bop, but it was renamed after advice from the American broadcaster Dick Clark, who helped promote the song. Let's hear it now. It's Danny and the Juniors.

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0: This is great. 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
1: A song by Jerry Lee Lewis recorded in 1957, and it reached number 2 in the US and number 1 over here in the UK. Jerry Lee Lewis became infamous for marrying his 13-year-old cousin shortly after the song's release. It was featured in the film Top Gun and also Great Balls of Fire. That was a 1989 biopic. It was written by Otis Blackwell and Jack Hammer, who also wrote hits for Elvis.

We wouldn't say G necessarily in the UK, but that was the UK version of that song from 1959, Seven Little Girls Sitting in the Back Seat. That version actually was by the Avons, and it was originally recorded by Paul Evans. That particular version, though, reached number three on the UK singles chart. Now, the Avons were a British vocal group best known for light-hearted, harmony-driven tunes. It's Sunday Gold, music from the 1950s, exclusively for a change, as far as this show is concerned, and also next week. Now, this is the first of two tunes we're going to play in the show, featured in one of my favourite movies, Dirty Dancing.

one of my ultimate favourites from the 50s. Reigning in My Heart, Buddy Holly, it reached number 22 in the UK. It wasn't released in the US as a single, but it has been covered by artists from Leo Sayer to Glen Campbell, reflecting its emotional depth, and it was written by Felice and Boudlow Bryant. Now, they wrote hits for the Everly Brothers and did a very good job indeed.

Do you remember that one? The Day the Rains Came. It's by Jane Morgan and it was a hit in 1958. It reached number one over here in the UK. Now, Jane Morgan was known for her bilingual recordings and also crossover success in both Europe and America.

Paul Anka, put your head on my shoulder. And we also heard from the Everly Brothers earlier on, and I did mention them, didn't I? But that particular track, Put Your Head on My Shoulder, became a teen prom favourite in the late 50s, and it peaked at number 2 on the US Billboard Hot 100. It was re-recorded by Donny Osmond and others, and it was referenced in TV and film across decades. Let's move from Paul Anka to the Platters.

Well, if you're a little younger, you might remember that being recorded in the early 80s by the Piranhas. It's Tom Hark. Now, this next song reached number 9 on the UK singles chart. Joan Regan was a top British ballad singer of the 50s, and we've often played her on Sunday Gold. In fact, we do play her most weeks. And she often appeared on BBC television. This song is still used in nostalgic radio shows and Christmas specials for its warmth. Written by Larry Marks and Dick Charles, and also popularized by the Maguire sisters in the US. I'm talking about this one.

0: Friday afternoon in the office and everything is going mad. Don't you wish it was the weekend and everything could just stop? Well, when it does, you'll want a show which will wipe away the stresses of the week and set you up for the weekend ahead. On Friday at 7pm UK, 2pm Eastern, look no further than Welcome to the Weekend with Brian Dalton. Welcome to the Weekend has some of the best features around.
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0: Well, fantastic. Absolutely brilliant. Love that one. Getting us started in hour number two. I just can't get over it. Really good song from Marty Wilde and It's Little Girl. Puts a spring in your step this Sunday morning. Quite obviously that's happened to me, don't you think? We do have the music history coming up very soon indeed. We've got quite a bit of that this week, so we won't be having our top five. Lots of good songs from the 60s coming up between now and 12 o'clock. A little Tin Soldier features here.
1: I'm just a little tin soldier in your hand.
0: Yeah, I thought so.

We're pulling out some really good ones from the old record box this morning. We've had Marty Wilde, Cliff Richard and Craig Douglas with Time. And it's Back in Time we go now to the music history, looking at those musical events that took place this week in years gone by in relation to the 60s. And we'll begin with the 3rd of August 1968. And the Doors started a two-week run at number one on the US singles chart with Hello, I Love You. It was the group's second US number one.

Hello, I Love You was also in the top five at the same time as Jose Feliciano's version of Light My Fire, giving The Doors two songs written by the group simultaneously in the top five.

Personally, I think that's the best version of the song. Just because you wrote it doesn't mean to say that you're going to produce the best version. That's what I think anyway. On the 3rd of August 1963, that's where we are in the music history, and the Beach Boys released Surfer Girl, which peaked in the top 10 on the US chart.

Beach Boys and Surfer Girl, and on the 3rd of August 1926 was born American singer Tony Bennett, who had the 1955 UK number one single with Stranger in Paradise and the 1965 UK number 25 single with I Left My Heart in San Francisco.

If you want an epic performance, you've got it right there, don't you agree? And on the 4th of August 1966, the Trogs were at number one on the UK singles chart with A Girl Like You. It was the group's only UK number one single.

4th of August 1964, and the Kinks released You Really Got Me on Pye Records in the UK. The influential distortion sound of the guitar that you're about to hear was created after guitarist Dave Davis sliced the speaker cone of his guitar amplifier with a razor blade and poked it with a pin. The song became the group's US breakthrough hit, reaching number 7 later in the year.

0: morning, and on the 4th of August 1943 was born David Carr. Now, he played keyboards with the Fortunes, who had the 1965 UK number 2 and US number 7 single with You've Got Your Troubles, and the hits Here It Comes Again and Storm in a Teacup, and
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0: We mustn't forget Caroline.

been a while since we played that one. And on the 5th of August 1966, the Beatles' Revolver album was released in the UK. It was the band's seventh album, and it featured songs such as Taxman, Eleanor Rigby, I'm Only Sleeping, Here, There and Everywhere, She Said, She Said, and

0: see that there's going to be a new edition of Rubber Soul coming out in an expanded format later in the year. I am so looking forward to that. And on the 5th of August 1942, Rick Huxley was born. Now, he played guitars with the Dave Clark Five, who scored the 1964 UK number one single with Glad All Over and the 1965 US number one single with Over and Over.
1: Pow! 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
0: Let's hear the second of those.

Good one from the Dave Clark Five. And on the 6th of August 1965, Decca Records released the Small Faces debut single, What You Gonna Do About It, which peaked at number 14 on the UK chart. Now, years later, their manager Don Arden admitted to spending £12,000 on chart fixing to ensure the band's debut song would be

Small Faces on Team FM, and on the 6th of August 1960, Chubby Checker appeared on the US TV show American Bandstand, and he performed The Twist. The song went to number one on the US chart, and again 18 months later in 1962.

0: 7th of August 1963, and this week's UK top 5 albums were: number 5, Elvis Presley, It Happened at the World Fair; number 4, West Side Story soundtrack; number 3, Cliff Richard with Cliff's Hits album; number 2 was The Shadows and Greatest Hits; and number 1, The Beatles, Please Please Me.
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0: Let's hear a track from the number 3 album.

We're up to the 7th of August 1945, and born on that date was Kerry Chater. Now, he was with Gary Puckett and the Union Gap, and here's one of their hits.

Gary Puckett and the Union Gap, that's one, again, that we don't play too often. And on the 8th of August 1963, the Searchers were at number one on the UK singles chart with...

9th of August 1960, and Decca Records scrapped 25,000 copies of Ray Peterson's Tell Laura I Love Her because they felt that the song, which recounts the last thoughts of a teenager dying from a car accident, was too tasteless and vulgar. A cover version by Ricky Valance went to number one on the UK chart a month later. Music.

9th of August 1963, and the first edition of Ready Steady Go was shown on UK TV. It was introduced by Keith Fordyce and also 19-year-old Kathy McGowan. The first show featured The Searchers, Jet Harris, Pat Boone, Billy Fury, and not forgetting Brian Poole and the Trent.

One of those artists appearing on Ready Steady Go, Billy Fury, and on the 9th of August 1944 was born Vic Prince. Now, he was the drummer with the Pretty Things, who had the 1964 UK number 10 single with Don't Bring Me Down.

The Pretty Things, ending our music history for today. Those are all the musical events I thought were worth telling you about that happened this week in relation to the 1960s. And of course, I hope to do more at the same time, same place next week.

and I'm about to board the Marrakesh Express and get out of here, I'm afraid. Really hope you've enjoyed the show this week. We've had a stack of golden oldies and a lot of good ones as well. I hope that you think so. And I'll be back at the same time, same place next week if you would like to join me for music from the 50s in hour one and the 60s, of course, in hour number two. Thank you for listening. And at number one this week in 1961, it was our Helen. See you next week, everybody. Whoa.

Pops. With the complete Pick of the Pops Top 20, we've lost Bill Withers, Derek and the Dominoes, Little Eva, Hot Butter, Alice Cooper and Mardi Gras, and here we have a brand new number 20.

it came. Straight to number 20 in Pick of the Pops Top 20 this week. Lieutenant Pigeon there and Moldy Old Dough. And on we go, Pop Pickers. And down to number 19. This is the one.

They've got 10 weeks talked up in the Pick of the Pops Top 20. Down to this week's number 9 in their Hope Wind and Pick of the Pops and Silver Machine. And we have a brand new number 18.

Anyone week in the pick of the Pops Top 30 Bottom 10. This week, number 18 in the Top 20, Danny Livingston and Suzanne, Beware of the Devil. And a brand new number 17.

That's a rating of 25 to 21. Number 16 this week for Junior Walker at the All-Stars and Walk in the Night. And below at number 17, we's 29, 23. This week, 17, Big 6, Judge Dredd. Uh-uh. 15.

in the Pick of the Pops Top 10. With a reading of 25, then 40, then 9, then 4, then 6, down to this week's number 11 at the Pops, Blackfoot, Fluen, standing in the road, and...

That started the Pick of the Pops top 10 this week. Came in at 27 3 weeks ago. Last week, number 20. This week, right up to number 10 of the Pick of the Pops top 10. The drifters there, and come on over to my place. And here we go again. Bang into the top 10 at number 9.

Weekly Report, no movement at all. Last 2 weeks at number 8 there for Michael Jackson, and 8, No Sunshine. And this is coming down to number 7.

there's no top three. 26, then 18, then 8. Up to last week's number 4. Back to this week's number 7. And Pick of the Pops is Roxy Music and Virginia Plain and...

3. Back to this week's number 6 is Farron Young, and it's 4 in the morning. And here's an urgent message for motorists driving into London on the M4 motorway. The Metropolitan Police tell us there's going to be serious congestion on the eastbound carriageway of the M4 motorway near Junction 3. That's the A312 Parkway Interchange. You can avoid this jam by switching to the A4 if you're eastbound on the M4 near Junction 3. All right? And Lindsay...

23, and then 7, and then 2, and then 1, back to 2 twos, then a 4th, Rod Stewart in Pick of the Pops, and you wear it well. And this is the Pick of the Pops, top 3.

of 10 last week. Very quickly, nips up to this week's top three. That's David Cassidy and How Can I Be Sure? I'm

that is a jump of 12. Came in last week at number 14. Up to this week's number 2. That's T-Rex and Children of the Revolution. And here it is. And it's the hat trick.

Friday. New at 20, Moldy Old Oak from Left Hand Pigeon. Down at 19 is Silver Machine coming from Hawkwind. New at 18, Beware of the Devil, Susan, Dan Livington. New at number 17 is Big Six from Judge Dredd. New at 16, Walk in the Night, Junior Walker and the All-Stars. New at 15, we've Wham Bam, The Sweet. Down at 14, All the Young Dudes from Mother Hoople. Down at this week's number 13, I Get the Sweetest Feeling from Jackie Wilson. Staying at 12, Living in Harmony. That's Pick of the Pops, Cliff Richard. Down to 11, standing in the row from Blackfoot to up to 10. Come on over to my place from the Drifters. New at 9, Two Young Johnny Osmond. Staying at 8, Ain't No Sunshine from Michael Jackson. Down at this week's number 7 and Pick of the Pops top 20 is Virginia Plain from Roxy Music. Down at 6, it's 4 in the morning, Farron Young. Staying at 5, Sugar Me, Lindsay DePaul. Down at this week's number 4, You Wear It Well from Rod Stewart. How Can I Be Sure, David Cassidy. Up to number 2, Children of the Revolution from T-Rex. Still at number 1, Mama We're All Crazy Now from Slade.

0: Pick of the Pops. Ta-ra. Oh, I forgot. Next Sunday at 4, that's Tom Brown and Solid Gold 16. The last edition of Pick of the Pops.
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2: The Prime Minister is expected to leave Westminster over the next few weeks, heading out on a tour of the UK to hear the country's concerns. Phil Towers reports.
3: Well, Andy Burnham says he'll be in listening mode this month as he prepares to go on tour around the UK, hearing the public's views on the cost of living crisis. During his travels, he's expected to champion British high streets, announce new measures on bills, and begin to launch his 10-year plan.
2: Britain's economy is expected to have expanded for a second consecutive quarter, with economists predicting growth of 0.4%. Between April and June. FIFA has defended its president Gianni Infantino against what it calls a concerted effort to undermine him. It follows reports that UEFA made a six-figure departure payment to a female employee alleged to have been in a relationship with Infantino when he was UEFA General Secretary. Infantino strongly denies the allegations. And temperatures could reach 33 degrees in parts of the UK today. Yellow heat health alerts remain in place across much of England until Tuesday evening. From Radio News Hub, I'm Ben Monsey. Cloudy and wet in patches across Northern Ireland, Southern Scotland and Northern England. Elsewhere it stays dry, sunny and very warm. Rain later moving south, highs of 33 degrees.

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0: think so too.
1: What?
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2: For mash, get smash.
3: Oh, finger, what's half coming off?
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5: Ivor the engine. 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
6: Do you remember to bring the chocolate chip ice cream home?
7: Yes, I did remember to bring the chocolate chip ice cream home. And you're not going to have any of it until you eat all your dinner and then eat your meat and your corn. Where are you going? And get back

0: And now we're staying in the decade of the 1970s as I wish you a very warm welcome along to another edition of 70s Sunday Lunch. It's a very special show today. More about that shortly. I'll be here for the next couple of hours. I'm Brian Hartchen, and not only will I be playing all the good music from the 1970s, but also bringing back the memories too. Do you remember this?
1: 24 years I've worked on this farm, tending the land and animals and keeping them from harm. Many's the time I've stopped for a bite of galaxy. It's part of country living, the way things ought to be. And galaxy, to my mind, tastes like proper chocolate sugar, of real country goodness, wholesome milk, so natural and good. Galaxy, the goodness chocolate.

0: that's exactly how we should start this special show with ABBA and Tiger. Lots of cool things coming up today in the show, I promise you. We're celebrating 50 years since the release of ABBA's Dancing Queen, so we're packed to the rafters with 1976 memories, and we've already had one or two of those, haven't we? Most of the songs today were in the charts when Dancing Queen was around. Our games today are ABBA related, so we'll see how much you remember about the four international stars. There's the time capsule going back to the summer of 1976. We've got the story behind the song. That is here, taking a look at an ABBA album classic. We have plenty of 70s telly as always. We couldn't do 70s Sunday lunch without lots of 70s telly. We've got news events too, and we'll take a deep dive into the release of Dancing Queen.
1: Started out in innocence, the way that most things do. A thousand people crammed in one place, but the only face was you.

0: John Norman Howard was once the best, but he was burning out.
1: That's the passion for riding inside me, how high can I go?
0: Until he met

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1: There's no point.
0: So do I, so we should do it together. Look, I never thought I'd get married again. You'd be lucky to have me.
2: I now pronounce you man and wife.
3: Barbra Streisand. Chris Christopherson. A Star Is Born.

As I say, even if the songs do not come from ABBA, they were in the charts this very week when Dancing Queen was released. That was from the Drifters, and Tavares are on the way. But first of all, as always, it is the 70s Sensation Brain Teaser. A little bit of trivia for you to be thinking about in relation to what happened in the 1970s. A year before their Eurovision triumph, the group ABBA attempted to represent Sweden in the 1973 Eurovision Song Contest, but finished third in the Swedish selection. Which song did they perform? A. People Need Love, B. Ring Ring, or C. So Long. So which of those tracks was it? A year before their Eurovision triumph, the group ABBA attempted to represent Sweden in the 1973 Eurovision Song Contest, but finished third in the Swedish selection. Which song did they perform? A. People Need Love, B. Ring Ring, or C. So Long. Have a think about it. I'll give you the answer, of course, before 2 o'clock this afternoon.

What a great song for a Sunday afternoon from Tavares. And we've got another one coming up in just a moment. But we've already had one game. Let's have another.

0: that's exactly what you got to do.
1: Waxing lyrical, we're waiting on you.
0: So it is waxing lyrical. I'm going to give you a line of a top 10 song of the 70s, and this week I'm just looking for the title because we know who the group is going to be. We can go dancing, we can go walking, as long as we're together. We can go dancing, we can go walking, as long as we're together. Where does that come from? Of course, I'll play the song before we get to the end of the hour today.

It's a song all about a dog, believe it or not. Henry Gross and Shannon. And what's that I can hear? It's the TARDIS. And that means that we're going to take a trip into our time capsule and relive a memory of the 70s decade. For many people, the summer of 1976 wasn't just another summer, it was the summer. It seemed as though the sun had decided to make Britain its permanent home. Week after week, blue skies stretched endlessly overhead. Gardens turned golden, and the whole country slowed down to enjoy what felt like one glorious holiday. Children hardly wanted to come indoors. As soon as breakfast was finished, they disappeared outside with footballs, skipping ropes, or bicycles, returning only when Mum called them in for lunch, or when the street lights finally came on. Parks were full, paddling pools appeared in back gardens, and every patch of grass became a football pitch or a place to spread out a picnic blanket. The countryside took on a different look. Streams ran low, fields became dusty, and farmers worried as the ground hardened beneath their feet. Yet for families, it was a season of unforgettable days out. Beaches were packed from morning until evening. Ice cream vans seemed to be everywhere, and queues formed outside every cafe serving fish and chips. Even a simple stroll through the local park felt special when the sun refused to go away. Back gardens became the place to be. Barbecues, still something of a novelty, were fired up whenever the charcoal finally decided to cooperate. Neighbours leaned over garden fences for a chat. Children ran in and out of each other's gardens, and the smell of sizzling sausages drifted through the warm evening air. As darkness finally fell, people often stayed outside just that little bit longer, reluctant to let another perfect summer's day come to an end. The soundtrack to that remarkable summer came from every open window and portable radio. It was impossible to escape the music. Radios played all day in kitchens, on beaches, and in gardens, with BBC Radio 1 providing the latest chart hits. Among the biggest stars were ABBA, whose irresistible new single Dancing Queen had just been released. Although it wouldn't reach the top of the UK charts until September, it already sounded like the perfect record for those warm evenings. Its joyous melody capturing the carefree spirit of the season. 50 years later, it still transports many of us straight back to that unforgettable summer. Television reflected the relaxed mood too. The Generation Game, The Good Life, The Two Ronnies and Top of the Pops brought families together after long days spent outdoors. Curtains stayed open until late because it hardly seemed to get dark, and there was always just enough daylight left for one last game in the garden before bedtime. For those lucky enough to be on holiday, it was paradise. Whether staying in a seaside boarding house, enjoying the fun of Butlins, or venturing abroad on one of the increasingly popular package holidays, everyone seemed to have a story about the incredible weather. Even everyday jobs felt different. Washing dried in no time at all. The scent of freshly cut grass filled the air, and windows stayed open from morning until night. Shops sold out of garden furniture, paddling pools and fans, while children searched for the nearest ice cream van the moment they heard its familiar tune. Looking back now, the summer of 1976 has become part of British folklore. It wasn't simply remembered because of the heat, it was remembered because of how it made people feel. Families spent more time together. Neighbours talked across garden fences, music filled the air, and life seemed just a little less hurried. Ask almost anyone who lived through it, and they'll remember something different. The endless sunshine, the smell of hot tarmac,
the sound of sprinklers,

One of my fondest memories of 1976, hearing that on the radio, David Dundas and Jeans On. As soon as I hear that, I'm right back there. We're now going to have the story behind the song, where we take a more detailed look at how a particular song from the 70s came to be written, produced, or recorded. My Love, My Life was one of the final songs recorded for ABBA's Arrival album in 1976 and is often regarded as one of the group's most beautiful ballads. Written by Benny Andersson, Björn Ulvaeus and Stig Andersson, it began life with very different lyrics under the working title Monsieur, Monsieur. As the song developed, however, it became a far more intimate reflection on love, loss, and the memories that remain when a relationship comes to an end. The recording is a wonderful example of ABBA's ability to say so much with so little. Benny Andersson's elegant piano, gentle orchestration and restrained production allow Agnetha Fältskog's voice to take center stage. Her emotional performance has often been praised by both fans and her fellow band members, and many consider it to be one of the finest vocals she ever recorded. Although never released as a single, the song has become one of the most treasured tracks in ABBA's catalogue.

More than 40 years after it was first recorded, My Love, My Life found a whole new audience when it featured prominently in Mamma Mia, Here We Go Again, introducing one of ABBA's hidden gems to a new generation of listeners. Next week in the story behind the song, we'll discover how a dreamy album track, written at the height of the glam rock era, found an unexpected second life decades later, thanks to a film about a young boy with an extraordinary gift for dance.

0: So we know T-Rex are in the story behind the song next week, but which song will it be? You'll have to tune in to find out. Hopefully you will. Now then, towards the end of 1976, two things happened. First of all, there was the release of ABBA's album Arrival. I think it's their best album. But also, ABBA came over to this country and Tom Brown from BBC Radio 1 met them. They went through many things, including some of the best tracks on Arrival.
1: And the next track is called When I Kiss the Teacher. Anna, tell us, why is it called When I Kiss the Teacher?
2: I choose that because maybe it's a song that the kids would feel familiar with.
1: I've never kissed my teacher. She was horrible.
2: Of girls.
1: Oh, I think girls. It was a male teacher.
2: I think it's very usual that it happens, you know, when you, in that age, maybe between 10 and 15.
1: You fell in love.
2: Yes, I think it's very sweet and I think it happens very often.
1: Did you fall in love with your teacher?
2: I won't tell you that.

A year before their Eurovision triumph, the group ABBA attempted to represent Sweden in the 1973 Eurovision Song Contest, but finished third in the Swedish selection. Which song did they perform? That was the question that I asked you in this hour's 70s sensation brain teaser. Was it A, People Need Love, B, Ring Ring, or C, So Long? Well, the answer was Ring Ring.

0: So I didn't play Ring Ring because we've got another ABBA track coming up right now, because I'm going to give you the answer to Waxing Lyrical. I gave you a line of a top 10 song from the 70s. I just wanted the title on this one. The lyric was, "We can go dancing, we can go walking, as long as we're together. It came from Take a Chance on Me."
1: If you

Well, I would imagine that you would have got that track from ABBA, Take a Chance on Me. Let's see how you get on with the next waxing lyrical when we get to it, but plenty to go before then. Let's start this hour with another 76 track from the Beatles.

The Bee Gees on 70s Sunday Lunch this Sunday afternoon, and you should be dancing, and from one form of dancing to another. Few pop records are recognised as quickly as Dancing Queen. From its opening piano flourish, the song seems to arrive already in full flight. Yet this apparently effortless record took ABBA several months to complete and had to wait while another future classic was released ahead of it. The story began on the 4th of August 1975. Benny Andersson and Björn Ulvaeus entered Glenn's studio in a suburb of Stockholm to begin work on backing tracks for three new compositions. One would eventually become Fernando, another was never released, the third carried the working title Boogaloo and would become Dancing Queen. The title Boogaloo reflected the dance rhythm Benny and Björn were trying to create. One important influence was George McRae's 1974 disco hit Rock Your Baby. Further inspiration came from the drumming on Dr. John's 1972 album Gumbo. The first backing track was constructed from drums, bass, guitar, and keyboards. Even before any proper words or vocals had been added, Benny realized that they had created something special. He took a tape of the backing track home and played it to Frida. She later recalled that she found the music so beautiful that she began to cry. The recording didn't yet have its familiar title. That came from ABBA's manager Stig Andersson, who developed the lyrics with Björn. Agneta and Frida recorded their vocals in September 1975, but the record was still not finished. Benny and Björn continued refining it, adding overdubs as late as December. One section of the original second verse was eventually removed. Film from the recording sessions preserves Agneta singing some of the discarded words.

By the end of 1975, ABBA had two possible hit singles ready, Fernando and Dancing Queen. Benny and Bjorn were understandably enthusiastic about Dancing Queen, but Stig Anderson argued that Fernando should be issued first. ABBA's previous single, Mamma Mia, had been lively and up-tempo, and Stig believed that a gentler ballad would provide a useful contrast. He also felt that Fernando would appeal to a particularly broad audience. The decision was vindicated. Fernando became an enormous international hit, including 4 weeks at number one in Britain. However, it meant that Dancing Queen remained unreleased for several more months.

public began hearing Dancing Queen before they could buy it. ABBA recorded a performance for a German television program in January 1976 and another during their visit to Australia in March. Its most celebrated early performance took place in Stockholm on the 18th of June 1976. Dancing Queen was released as a single in Britain on the 6th of August 1976 and in Sweden on the 16th of August. The B-side was That's Me, another recording from the sessions for ABBA's forthcoming album, Arrival. The single rose extraordinarily quickly in Britain. It entered the chart at number 16, then it jumped directly to number 1. On the chart dated the 4th of September 1976, Dancing Queen began a 6-week run at the top. It became ABBA's 4th British number 1 single and their 3rd consecutive British chart topper of 1976, following Mamma Mia and Fernando. Its success spread around the world. Dancing Queen reached number 1 in numerous countries and in April 1977 became ABBA's first and only number 1 single in the United States. Agnetha later said that it was usually difficult to know whether a recording would become a hit, but Dancing Queen was an exception. The members of ABBA knew immediately that it was going to be enormous. Half a century later, its appeal remains remarkably undiminished. Dancing Queen becomes disco rhythm, polished studio production, and one of ABBA's best melodies. It is not merely a record about dancing. It captures the fleeting excitement of being young, hearing the right song, and briefly feeling the whole evening belongs to you.

welcome to ABBA's Dancing Queen, and this is 1976, and holidaymakers flock to the seaside from Blackpool to Brighton. Britain's seaside resorts enjoyed one of their busiest summers in years. Deck chairs lined the promenades, donkey rides did a roaring trade, and families happily queued for fish and chips before ending the day with a stroll along the pier. It was the sort of classic British holiday many people still remember fondly.

Making the most of the glorious weather, one coastal community organised a sandcastle contest that attracted entrants of all ages. There were castles with moats, towers, and even working drawbridges fed by the incoming tide. The winning creation survived almost an hour before the sea claimed it, prompting a round of applause from the watching crowd.

The nation's gardens become a matter of pride. The long sunny days encouraged fierce but friendly rivalry between neighbours over whose flowers looked best. Roses, dahlias and colourful hanging baskets were admired over garden fences, while homegrown tomatoes seemed to appear at every family meal. It was one of those summers when almost everyone discovered they had green fingers.

Billy Joe Spears ending our news segment this week from the summer of 1976. And moving swiftly on now to the next of our games, it is the 70s Sensation Brain Teaser. A little bit of trivia for you to be thinking about in relation to what happened in the 1970s. When ABBA won the Eurovision Song Contest in Brighton on the 6th of April 1974, how many points did Waterloo receive? That's a bit more tricky, that one, isn't it? A, 18 points, B, 24 points, or C, 32 points. So you've got a reasonable chance of getting it. When ABBA won the Eurovision Song Contest in Brighton on the 6th of April 1974, how many points did Waterloo receive? A, 18 points, B, 24 points, or C, 32 points. Have a think about it. I'll give you the answer, of course, before 3 o'clock this afternoon.

Time for our final game. Waxing lyrical, we're waiting on you. So in waxing lyrical, I'm going to give you a line of an ABBA track. Note the slight difference here, okay? If you could just tell me the title of it. They came flying from far away. Now I'm under their spell. Where's that from? Waxing lyrical, we're waiting on you. They came flying from far away. Now I'm under their spell. Tell me the title, and of course I'll play the song before we get to the end of the hour.

0: Blinded by the Light. Let's go back to the end of 1976 when Tom Brown from the BBC met ABBA, and we'll hear about ABBA's songwriting and recording processes.
1: Now, it's a little like a narcotic for some musicians to go into a studio and all the little lights and buttons and knobs, they live and breathe on it. Is it the same for you, that you get into a studio and you are home?
2: Yes, yeah, I think very much. Our music is very depending on our techniques in the studio, with all the overdubbing we're doing all the time. Because we're only 4, 5, 6 guys playing the instruments. We do it over and over again, and we don't write or read music, so we have to take it straight from our heads into to the fingers.
1: But then if you don't write music, how do you do the arrangements?
2: Just write down the chords of the song, and we sing it to the guys coming in. That's usually just a bass player, a drummer, and another guitar player. And then we sit down and we play and go on hours and hours before we come to something that we really want to record.
1: Oh, and what's the longest you've ever taken on one song?
2: At least 5, 6 days. Maybe. Yeah.
1: Wow.
2: Just to come up with the idea how to do it.
1: Anna, you are married to Bjorn and you have a little daughter.
3: She's called Linda.
1: And how old is she?
3: She's only 4 years in February.
1: Oh, nice. Mm-hmm. What happens when you're recording? Do you have someone to look after?
3: Yes, we have a nurse now, and we are very happy for her.
1: Do sometimes bring her in and bounce her in the studio to the music? Or?
3: No, we try to keep her away from this, because she has so much of it anyway, you know. She always hears her friends talk about that, and her parents is a part of that, and, you know, that's too much maybe for her.
1: Does she go to kindergarten yet?
3: Yes, she does.
1: So do all her little friends come up and say, I know that your mum is in ABBA?
3: Yeah. Oh. I've heard it myself, I know it too.
1: Do you find there are conflicts between being a mother and being a pop star?
3: I think so, really.

0: It's a hard work, and you always get that to bad conscious. Mm. She wants me in. Right. Abba wants me in. It's very hard to do it all, and we try to not be away from home more than 14 days at a time. So actually, we are at home very much with her.
1: One of the things I think is so clever that you make video tapes of all your records and you send them to 20 different countries. Therefore, you don't actually have to go there physically. You can promote your stuff. Yes. Through the video medium. Now, there's not many people doing this on the scale that you're doing it in. How did this idea start?
2: Well, we realized that we couldn't go to Australia with every single. We couldn't even go to every country in Europe. So we started doing this, I think, back in 75 or something. It's paid off very, very well.
1: Do you have one particular director that you use?
2: Yeah, one director. Lasse Hallström.
1: How do you find the ideas for the visual presentation of a song?
2: He has the most of the ideas, but we work it out together with him. And he's very sophisticated. He's got the same kind of taste as we do.
0: Oh.
1: But, I mean, has he ever suggested that you parachute or go on water skis or something? And
2: Not yet.
1: You have amazing costumes when you are on television. Frida, are you designing these yourselves, you and Annie?
0: Yes, we are designing them together with two guys in Stockholm. They are sewing the clothes for us, you know, mm-hmm. And we are working very close together with them and try to find ideas for new stage clothes.
1: But I really think that you as a group have pioneered the use of video on such a scale.

From the Arrival album that we've been discussing this afternoon in part, and the B-side of Dancing Queen, as I said earlier, was That's Me.

When ABBA won the Eurovision Song Contest in Brighton on the 6th of April 1974, how many points did Waterloo receive? That was the question that I asked you in this hour's 70s Sensation Brain Teaser. Was it A, 18 points, B, 24 points, or C, 32 points? Well, I can tell you that the answer was 24 points.

If you've taken part in any of our games this afternoon, thank you very much as always. It is appreciated, and I hope you've enjoyed the show. Before we come to the end of 70s Sunday Lunch, let me give you the answer to Waxing Lyrical. So I gave you a line of an ABBA track, and I just wanted the title this week. They came flying from far away, now I'm under their spell. Came from ABBA's song, Eagle.

0: What a classic on which to end the show, our special show we have been celebrating this week in 1976. And that will just about do it for this edition of 70s Sunday Lunch today.
1: Is the name of the game, and I want to play the game with you.
0: Don't forget, coming up right after the news, it's Gary King with Totally 80s. Everything to remind you of the decade of decadence. Thanks for listening.

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1: Prime Minister is expected to leave Westminster over the next few weeks, heading out on a tour of the UK to hear the country's concerns. Phil Towers reports.
2: Well, Andy Burnham says he'll be in listening mode this month as he prepares to go on tour around the UK, hearing the public's views on the cost of living crisis. During his travels, he's expected to champion British high streets, announce new measures on bills, and begin to launch his 10-year plan. But opposition parties have criticised the summer tour, with Reform, the Conservatives and the Lib Dems calling for deeper tax cuts and action to support struggling businesses.
1: Britain's economy is expected to have expanded for a second consecutive quarter, with economists predicting growth of 0.4% between April and June. The figures come as businesses deal with higher prices and supply concerns linked to the Iran conflict. But recent heatwaves and weaker activity in construction and hospitality could point to a slowdown. FIFA has defended its president Gianni Infantino against what it calls a concerted effort to undermine him. It follows reports that UEFA made a six-figure departure payment to a female employee alleged to have been in a relationship with Infantino when he was UEFA General Secretary. UEFA says the payment and NBA fees were in line with the rules at the time. Infantino denies the allegations. Single-parent families, disabled households and black families are bearing the brunt of the UK's energy debt crisis. That's according to new analysis of the government's own official household survey. Newer research also suggests the pressure is still growing. Jonathan Bean is from the End Fuel Poverty Coalition.
3: The main issue is high energy profits. About £500 of your bill goes on energy profits, and that's added up to over £100 billion of total energy profits. So the government needs to act on high energy profits to bring down the energy prices. Then we have the accumulated debt itself.
1: And temperatures could reach 33 degrees in parts of the UK today as the country braces for another heatwave. Yellow heat health alerts remain in place until Tuesday evening. From Radio News Hub, I'm Ben Monte. Cloudy and wet in patches across Northern Ireland, Southern Scotland and Northern England. Elsewhere it stays dry, sunny and very warm. Rain later moving south, highs of 33 degrees.

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5: Hi, welcome to the show. This time we have news on Bruce Springsteen, U2, Richard Marx, and in for a chat later, Debbie Gibson. This very week in 1981...
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5: And just like that, it was the launch of MTV. But let's start with Chaka Khan releasing her brand new album next month called Chakzilla. It comes out on September the 18th and marks her first full studio album since Hello Happiness back in 2019. The project also involves Sia as co-writer and backing vocalist and continues a busy time for Chaka following her Rock and Roll Hall of Fame induction earlier on this year and her Grammy Lifetime Achievement Award as well. Well, here's one of the songs that really broke her on the international stage. Alongside Rufus, Ain't Nobody on Totally 80s.

They call it Australia's unofficial national anthem. John Farnham, You're the Voice on Totally 80s. Now, Springsteen. Brucey says he sees himself as a critical patriot when he speaks out about America. In a new PBS special, he says loving your country means being willing to look at it honestly and push it to be better. He also talks about writing Streets of Minneapolis, a recent protest song, and says he remains realistically optimistic about America's future, even through difficult times. Well, let's hark back to happier times for Bruce. Here comes Dancing in the Dark on Totally 80s.

The one that had Bruce boogieing in the video. Not entirely comfortably, it has to be said. Bruce Springsteen, Dancing in the Dark on Totally 80s. Now, on to U2. They're working on their first full studio album of new material in nearly 9 years. Larry Mullen Jr. will be back behind the drums after missing the band's Sphere Vegas residency. And Bono says the songs are different in mood from the band's recent Days of Ash EP, describing them as more celebratory. And the time is fitting too. The band marks its 50th anniversary next month. So let's tack back to one of their earliest hits.

from that superb album, The Joshua Tree, U2. I still haven't found what I'm looking for on Totally 80s. And this is the show that gives you the opportunity to play us your all-time 80s top three. Now, if you'd like to do that sometime soon, just head into Facebook. You're on the lookout for This Is Totally 80s. Gareth Wheatley did that only recently. His set kicks off with The Pet Shop Boys. Next.

absolute bangers from the decade. It's Gareth Wheatley's all-time 80s top three with Madonna at the top. Open Your Heart, and I think that was my favourite too. In the middle, Bangles, Manic Monday and the Pet Shop Boys' Suburbia was at number three. Gareth, what a great set. Thank you very much for getting involved. Let's also mention Melody Garrett as one of our brand new Facebook friends alongside Dave Robbins. Thanks for joining us there recently. And still to come in this hour, we're catching up with Debbie Gibson for a chat and also hearing from REO Speedwagon, Richard Marks, and next, Simple Minds.

anthem. Simple Minds on Totally 80s, Alive and Kicking. Now, promised you some Richard Marx news earlier on. Well, let me bring you up to speed with him. He's keeping busy. This weekend, he joins Rod Stewart in Cincinnati on Sunday night as part of his After Hours tour. Now, this is named after his new album of Great American Songbook-style standards and also original tracks. There are still US dates to enjoy in Cleveland, Detroit, Vegas and San Diego. And then he wraps it all up for the year with two nights in the UK at the London Palladium, though. Less. Fancy catching him there? It's October the 6th and the 7th. And you can join in with this if you go. Right here waiting on Totally 80s.

0: Speedwagon. Can't fight this feeling. You're with Totally 80s. It's special guest time now. And recently we were chatting away with Debbie Gibson, and she was talking about the kind of artists that have always inspired her.
1: I always loved singer-songwriter pianists more than anything. I've always loved Carole King. I've just always loved a great melody. Billy and Elton, though, they were big for me.
0: Debbie Gibson, famous for tunes like this, Only in My Dreams on Totally 80s.

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1: The Prime Minister is expected to leave Westminster over the next few weeks, heading out on a tour of the UK to hear the country's concerns. Ben Monse can tell us more.
2: Andy Burnham says he'll be in listening mode this month as he prepares to go on tour around the UK, hearing the public's views on the cost of living crisis. During his travels, he's expected to champion British high streets, announce new measures on bills, and begin to launch his 10-year plan. But opposition parties have criticised the summer tour, with Reform, the Conservatives and the Liberal Democrats calling for deeper tax cuts and action to support struggling businesses.
1: Britain is facing a sharp weather divide, with temperatures topping 30 degrees in the southeast, while parts of northwest Scotland have been drenched by more than half a month's rainfall in just 2 days. Forecasters say another heatwave could arrive later this week, with temperatures potentially climbing into the mid-30s. The Irish government says alleged gangland figure Daniel Kinahan is being extradited from Dubai to Dublin. Kinahan, who was arrested in the UAE in April, is expected to appear before the Special Criminal Court later today, charged with directing an organised crime group. Avoiding three things in middle age is linked to 13 more years without dementia. Experts from NYU in the US say having normal blood pressure, no diabetes and not smoking from age 45 to 65 keeps dementia at bay for well over a decade. Michael Jones is from Alzheimer's Research UK.
3: This research is really nice in the way that it communicates that it doesn't just talk about increased dementia risk like a lot of these research papers do, but it puts that in numbers of years lived without dementia in later life.
1: And EastEnders actress Kelly Bright is leaving the BBC soap after 13 years. The actor who plays Linda Carter says it's now the right time to say goodbye after making the decision more than a year ago. That's the latest from Radio News Hub. I'm Dave Cronin. Rain will continue to move southwards across northern England, but weakening as it does so. A few showers across Scotland and Northern Ireland, but dry elsewhere. Lows of 13 degrees Celsius.

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2: It's 1982. Murphy and Nolte are getting off to a rough start in 48 hours.
3: Ain't no way to start a partnership. Now get this. We ain't partners. We ain't brothers and we ain't friends.
2: And in the charts, it's The Clash. Rock the Casbah on Totally 80s. Now,

0: Clash in the top 30 this week in 1982 with Rock the Casbah. In Airplane 2, there was a scene that must have taken loads of takes to finally get it right.
1: Gentlemen, I'd like you to meet your captain. Captain, over.
2: Gentlemen, welcome aboard.
3: Captain, your navigator, Mr. Unger, and your first officer, Mr. Dunn.
2: Unger? Over. Over. Done. Gentlemen, let's get to work.
4: Unger, didn't you serve under Over in the Air Force?
5: Not directly. Technically, Dunn was under Over and I was under Dunn.
2: Yep. So, Dunn, you were under Over and over Unger.
6: That's right. Dunn was over Unger and I was over Dunn.
0: Clear as a glass of mud. 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

0: The biggest songs from this week in 1982, including Odyssey, Inside Out. Around now, parents all around the world were beginning to freak out about the amount of time their kids were spending looking at screens.
1: Only Atari makes the world's most popular home video games. The only Space Invaders. The only Asteroids. The only Pac-Man. The only Missile Command. And soon, the only Defender. And the only way you can play any of them is on a home video system made by Atari.
0: It's 1982, and around the same time that Quincy Jones was working on Thriller for Michael Jackson, he also produced this for Donna Summer, Love Is In Control, on Totally 80s.

0: Top 5 this week. In 1982, Hot Chocolate, It Started With A Kiss. There were plenty of laughs on the TV in the UK.
1: This time next year we'll be millionaires.
0: Only Fools and Horses, meanwhile in the States.
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3: I don't think God's doing a lot of bragging about it either.
0: Cheers. Meanwhile, on to this week's number one. And it comes from Dexy's Midnight Runners. Come On, Eileen, on Totally...

Come On Eileen, Dexys. It was number one this very week in 1982. 7 days from now, we'll do a different year, but coming up shortly, it's the all-time 80s top three selected out by Amanda Mackey. And she's going to start with The Communards next.

Desireless with the very atmospheric Voyage Voyage. Number one in Amanda Mackey's all-time 80s top three. In the middle, she went for Eurythmics, The Miracle of Love. And my favourite this time, The Communards, were at number three, There's More to Love Than Boy Meets Girl. Amanda, love that set. Thanks for getting involved. Let's also mention some brand new Facebook friends. Hi to Tommy Hughes and Chiara Raggianti. Thank you very much for joining us so much over there recently. And still to come this week, we're catching up with Dolly Parton, Aha, Def Leppard, and next, Duran Duran.

Duran Duran, Planet Earth. You're listening to Totally 80s, and next time, Simon Le Bon from the band will be my special guest, revealing some of their tour secrets. This could be interesting. Make sure you join me for the next Totally 80s. Back to this week, though, and Def Leppard found an unusual place to work on their upcoming album, The Basement of a Vegas Casino. Joe Elliott says the guys set up a makeshift studio underneath Caesar's Palace while they were there for their February residency, recording on days off and between shows. Joe says they now have around 18 songs to choose from, and the album will be out early next year. So high hopes for that. Maybe they'll be able to come up with something as good as this. Animal on Totally 80s.

Those high notes and damn the consequences. Aha, Take On Me on Totally 80s. Now let's switch to Dolly Parton. And her life and music are being celebrated on Broadway. Dolly, a true original, begins previews at New York St. James Theatre on December the 7th with opening night set for January the 19th, 2027. The show traces Dolly's journey from the Smoky Mountains to global superstardom, using some of her best love songs alongside new music written especially for the production. Well, here comes a true Dolly classic. It's 9 to 5 on Totally 80s.

This is Gary King. That's it for Totally 80s, but in 7 days' time, I'll be back with Simon Le Bon as my special guest, and I might also play your all-time 80s top three. Let me see those tunes by heading into Facebook and finding us there under This Is Totally 80s.

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1: Andy Burnham will soon set off on a tour of the UK to ask the public how the government can help them. Phil Towers has this.
2: The Prime Minister says he'll be in listening mode as he embarks on a journey around the country to hear the public's concerns around the cost of living crisis. Along the way, he's expected to unveil new measures to ease the pressure of household bills, as well as focus on improving high streets. But opposition parties have accused the Prime Minister of tinkering with his announcements, calling instead for tax cuts and changes to business rates.
1: Sunseekers are enjoying temperatures above 30 degrees across parts of southern England today, as forecasters warn the UK could be heading into its fifth heatwave for the summer. But it's a very different picture further north, where northwest Scotland has been hit by torrential rain. The latest hot spell comes as drought conditions continue across large areas of England and Wales, following one of the driest summers on record. Russia and Ukraine have traded overnight attacks, with civilian deaths and injuries reported on both sides. Russian officials say five people were killed and more than 20 injured in the Belgorod region in what they described as a Ukrainian drone attack. Ukraine have also reported casualties following Russian strikes overnight. The NHS spends at least £480 million a year on medicine that gets thrown away.
3: It pains me every day when I see medicines being returned in my pharmacies as to the amount of money that is wasted that could otherwise be reinvested either in a community pharmacy or in the NHS overall.
1: That's Oliver Pickard from the National Pharmacy. Their figures have led to calls for more frequent reviews of patients' medicine requirements to stop the wastage. And Fern Cotton has revealed she became a sort of hermit after being left debilitated by severe anxiety during a difficult period in her personal life. The presenter says she's now in a much better place and wants others struggling with anxiety to know that recovery is possible. That's the latest from Radio News Hub. I'm Dave Cronin. Rain will continue to move southwards across northern England, but weakening as it does so. A few showers across Scotland and Northern Ireland, but dry elsewhere. Lows of 13 degrees Celsius.
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8: 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Dave Mack here with you. We're in the month of August and we're looking at the UK singles chart this week from 1975 and 1993. Big songs coming your way from the Bee Gees, from UB40, from Smokey and from Billy Joel, amongst many, many others. And a nice eclectic mix of music on the way over the next couple of hours as well. Kicking off in 1975 with KC and the Sunshine Band.
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1975 is our first featured year on the Retro Chart Show this week, and a big international hit for Casey and the Sunshine Band, kicking off our countdown at 15, and also a high climber on the chart as well, up 15 places. That's the way I like it. On the way soon, as always, a clue to your number one single. That's coming up after the song at this week's 15 from Linda Carr.

Linda Carr and High Wire, this week's 15 and climbing 9. Before going solo, Linda was one of the backing singers for James Brown, replacing Tammy Terrell back in the day. Okay, let's have you clue to the number one from this day in August of 1975. This debonair band can only offer their affection. This debonair band can only offer their affection. That's your clue to the song title and the artist of her big number one from this day in 75. Have a think as we play the song at 14 from Johnny Nash.

was the sole number one single in the UK for Johnny Nash and making its way back down the charts this week in 1975. Tears on My Pillow, down 4 to 14. At 13 this week, it's The Moments.

0: on its way to a future peak of number 10 on the UK singles chart and making it their third biggest hit in the UK, The Moments and Dolly My Love, this week's 13 and climbing 5. Top 10 coming soon from this day in August of 1975 on the Retro Chart Show. But first, Billy Jo Spears, and she's next.
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0: Dave Mack with you on the Retro Chart Show, and Billy Joe Spears at 11 this week on the countdown from August 1975, and Blanket on the Ground, the song climbing five places, and it was to become a sing-along classic for parties, particularly at working men's clubs as well, by the sort of cabaret singers for many, many years. That takes us into the top 10, and climbing two, we find Adrian Baker.
1: Number 10.

0: Adrian Baker in the years to come became one of the masters of the Mega Mix, which of course towards 1980 and 81 became a massive fad. He was the man behind Giddy Up Park that eventually gave us Beach Boy Gold, but in this case as a solo artist, and Sherry on the Retro Charge Show and kicking off our top 10 countdown, climbing two places. Meanwhile, down three on this week's chart is Linda Lewis.
1: Number 9.

0: song started out back in 1963 and a single by Mary Clayton, a couple of years later by Betty Everett, then Linda Lewis did it in the 70s before Cher changed its name to the Shoop Shoop song in 1990. A well-covered song, it's In His Kiss on the Retro Charge Show, down three to this week's number nine. Meanwhile, climbing five is George McRae.
1: Number eight.

0: Cray, that famous falsetto voice there, and It's Been So Long, the follow-up single to his biggest hit, Rock Your Baby, from the previous year of 1974. This week's 8 and climbing 5. At 7 is the sensational Alex Harvey Band, and they're next.
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0: Steve Mac with you on the Retro Chart Show as we count you down to the number one single from this day in August of 1975. The sensational Alex Harvey Band at 7, climbing 1, and their Tom Jones cover, Delilah. This being the song's peak position. Top 5 coming soon. First of all, your clue to the number 1 from this week in 75. This debonair band can only offer their affection. That's your clue to both the song title and to the artist we're looking for. Top 5 coming right after this, though. Down 1, it's the Bee Gees.
1: Number 6.

0: Night Fever. Down 1-6, the Bee Gees, Jive Talkin', playing for you on the Retro Chart Show. That takes us into the top five from this day in August of 1975, and climbing nine is Roger Whittaker.
1: Number five.

the foreign flag erase. Their guns on fire as we sail into hell.

0: an interesting story behind this song. Roger Whittaker had a radio show back in the early 1970s, and he invited his listeners to send in poems or songs that he may feature on the show. And ultimately, someone sent in this song, which Roger then recorded, and it became his signature hit, The Last Farewell, on the Retro Chart Show, climbing 9 to this week's 5. Meanwhile, down 2 to 4 is the Bay City Rollers.
1: Number 4.

0: It's the Bay City Rollers there, Give a Little Love. Down two to this week's number four. It had been the band's second and final UK number one hit, and also the 11th biggest British selling single of 1975. Just three more songs to go, and climbing one, it's Smokey, and they're on the way next.
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0: climbing 1 to 3 this week, the song's peak position on the retro chart show Smokey and If You Think You Know How to Love Me. 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

0: And from Birmingham, not Barbados. And that's last week's number one, down to two. Next up is 1993 on this week's Retro Chart Show. First of all, though, the number one single and the full Top 20 countdown for weekending the 16th of August, 1975.
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0: At 20, this week's highest climber. Up 10, Gladys Knight and the Pips. The best thing that ever happened to me. Climbing 7 to 19, Bimbo Jet, El Bimbo. And slipping 7 to 18, David Cassidy, I Write the Songs. At 17, down 2, T-Rex, New York City. At 16, slipping 7, Judge Dredd, Je T'aime. Climbing 9 to 15, Linda Carr, Highwire. This week's 14, down 4, Johnny Nash, Tears on My Pillow. And climbing 5 to 13, The Moments, Dolly My Love. Down 5 to 12, Brian Hyland, Sealed with a Kiss. Billy Joe Spears at 11, climbing 5, Blanket on the Ground. Top 10, and climbing 2, Adrian Baker, Sherry. Down 3 to 9, Linda Lewis, It's in His Kiss. And climbing 5 to 8, George McRae, It's Been So Long. At 7, climbing 1, the sensational Alex Harvey Band, Delilah. At 6, down 1, the Bee Gees, Jive Talkin', into the top 5. At climbing 9, Roger Whittaker, The Last Farewell. At 4, down 2, Bay City Rollers, Give a Little Love. Climbing 1 to 3, Smokey, If You Think You Know How to Love Me. And last week's number 1, down to 2, Typically Tropical, Barbados. That means a brand new number 1, and climbing 2 to the top spot, this debonair band can only offer their affection. It's the Stylistics. I can't give you anything but my love.
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8: The Prime Minister is expected to hit the road in the coming weeks, travelling across the UK to hear directly from voters. Ben Monsey has this report.
9: Andy Burnham says he'll be in listening mode this month as he prepares to go on tour around the UK, hearing the public's views on the cost of living crisis. During his travels, he's expected to champion British high streets, announce new measures on bills, and begin to launch his 10-year plan. But opposition parties have criticised the summer tour, with Reform, the Conservatives and the Liberal Democrats calling for deeper tax cuts and action to support struggling businesses.
8: An Irish government jet is on its way to Dublin following the extradition of alleged gangland figure Daniel Kinahan from Dubai. The Dublin-born boxing promoter, who Irish authorities allege is a leading figure in an organised crime group, was arrested in the UAE in April. He's expected to appear before the Special Criminal Court in Dublin later today. A major incident's been declared in Nottinghamshire as firefighters battled two large woodland blazes near Mansfield amid hot, dry conditions. Nearly half of the country's fire engines have been deployed to the fires at Strawberry Hill Heath and Sherwood Pines. Residents are being urged to avoid the area and keep windows closed because of smoke. Single-parent families, disabled households and black families are bearing the brunt of the UK's energy debt crisis. That's according to new analysis of the government's own official household survey. Jonathan Bean is from the Enfield Poverty Coalition.
10: The main issue is high energy profits. About £500 of your bill goes on energy profits, and that's added up to over £100 billion of total energy profits. So the government needs to act on high energy profits to bring down the energy prices.
8: And Christopher Nolan's latest blockbuster, The Odyssey, has become the biggest box office hit of his career, taking more than $1 billion worldwide in less than a month. That's the latest from Radio News Hub. I'm Dave Cronin. Rain will continue to move southwards across northern England, but weakening as it does so. A few showers across Scotland and Northern Ireland, but dry elsewhere. Lows of 13 degrees Celsius.
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Welcome to 1993, our second featured year on this week's Retro Chart Show, and we kick off the countdown at 20. Down 4, Hadaway and What Is Love. The song had been number 1 in 13 different countries, but not the UK, where it was The Bridesmaid. It peaked at number 2 and got no further. Okay, coming soon, a clue to your number 1 single from this day in August of 1993. Right now, a brand new entry at 14 from Mariah Carey.

It's a brand new entry on this week's chart from August of 1993. It's Mariah Carey and Dream Lover, the lead single from what was to become one of her biggest selling albums of all time. That was Music Box. Okay, that takes us onto a clue for the number one single from this day in 1993. A Solitary Existence for the Liquid Metal. A Solitary Existence for the Liquid Metal. That's your clue to both the song title and to the artist. I don't think it's too tricky, this one. You can work it out, and we'll play the song right at the end of the programme. And as you're having a think about it, this week's 13 comes from Gabrielle. They can't.

0: Bomber number one, making its way back down the charts this week in August of 1993. This week's 13. The song entered the chart at number two, which was the highest chart entry a debut female solo act had scored in the UK at that particular time. A record-breaking song, and it spent 3 weeks at the top of the charts. That takes us into the top 10, and we kick off the countdown with Shaka Demus and Pliers. They're on the way next.
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0: 10 on the Retro Chart Show this week from 1993, and this day in the month of August, Shaka Demus and Pliers, down 3 to 10, and Tease Me, this being their debut single. At 9 this week and down 6, the second single from one of the biggest albums of that particular time, that was Everything Changes. It's Take That.
1: Number 9.

0: 1993 was the year that Take That really, really took off. In fact, this was their first ever number one single, making its way back down the countdown in this week in August. Down 6 to 9, it's Pray. Meanwhile, to number 8, and we find the highest new entry on this week's chart. That comes from UB40.
1: Number 8.

0: Brand new entry on the chart this week, and our highest new entry as well at number 8, UB40 and Higher Ground. And number 8 was an important number for this song, as that was also the peak position it enjoyed in both the Netherlands and New Zealand. It got no higher. At 7 is the Four Non-Blondes, and they're on the way next.
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0: That's the Phone on Blondes and What's Up on the Retro Chart Show. It's Dave Mack here with you as we count down to the number one single from this day in the month of August of 1993, and a recap of the number one clue for you. A solitary existence for the liquid metal. A solitary existence for the liquid metal. That's your clue to both the song title and to the artist. Have a think and see if you can work it out as I play the song at this week's number six, and climbing six is Culture Beat.
1: Number six.

0: It was a big summer dance hit of 1993, and it was on its way to a future number one spot in the UK charts as well, climbing 6 to 6 this week. Culture Beat and Mr. Vain, the song eventually topped the charts in 12 different countries. That takes us to the top five, and we kick off that countdown with Apache Indian.
1: Number 5.

From the Nuff Vibes EP, which sits at number 5 this week on the charts, there's Boom Shakalak, the song that got all the radio airplay, and also was helped on by its appearance in the film Dumb and Dumber as well. This week's number 4 is Billy Joel, right here on the Retro Chart.

0: Grammy Award nominated song. Billy Joel there, The River of Dreams, and climbing two to this week's four from August of 1993. At three this week is Bissy McLean, and he plays next.
1: The Retro Chart Show with Dave Mack. 1993, number three.

climbing two places to this week's number three, Busy McLean. It keeps raining tears from my eyes here on the Retro Chart Show. Just two more songs to go, a non-mover at two this week from the Urban

0: dance hits of 1993 at this week's number two, a non-mover, Urban Cookie Collective, The Key, The Secrets. And that takes us to the end of this week's program. Thanks a lot for your company, as always. I'll be back next week with more nostalgia and more great songs from the UK singles chart. In the meantime, let's have the number one single and the full top 20 countdown for weekending the 21st of August, 1993.
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0: At 20, down 4, Hadaway, What Is Love? Climbing 3 to 19, Bad Boys Inc., Don't Talk About Love. And down 4 to 18, Robin S., Love for Love. New at 17, Aftershock, Slave to the Vibe. Roxette at 16, down 3, Almost Unreal. And down 5 to 15, Madonna, Rain. New at 14, Mariah Carey, Dream Lover. Down 4 to 13, Gabrielle, Dreams. And climbing 8 to 12, Sarah Washington, I Will Always Love You. At 11, non-mover, Michelle Gale, Looking Up. Top 10 and down 3, Shaka Demus and Pliers, Tease Me. Down 6 to 9, Take That, Pray. And this week's highest new entry at 8, UB40, Higher Ground. Down 3 to 7, The Four Non-Blondes, What's Up. Climbing 6 to 6, Culture Beat, Mr. Vane. Top 5 and climbing 3, Apache Indian, The Nuff Vibes EP. Climbing 2 to 4, Billy Joel, The River of Dreams. And climbing 2 to 3, Bitty McLean, It Keeps Raining Tears from My Eyes. Non-mover at 2, The Urban Cookie Collective, The Key, The Secret. That means a non-mover at number 1 this week, A Solitary Existence for the Liquid Metal. It's Freddie Mercury and Living on My Own.
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1: An Irish government jet carrying alleged gangland figure Daniel Kinahan has landed at a military base just outside Dublin following his extradition from Dubai. Kinahan, who was arrested in the United Arab Emirates in April, is expected to appear before the Special Criminal Court in Dublin this evening, charged with directing an organised crime group. Irish and UAE authorities have described the extradition as a major step in the fight against international organised crime. Andy Burnham's going to head off on a tour of the UK to ask the public how the government can help them. Ben Monse has more.
2: The Prime Minister says he'll be in listening mode as he embarks on a journey around the country to hear the public's concerns around the cost of living crisis. Along the way, he's expected to unveil new measures to ease the pressure of household bills, as well as focus on improving high streets. But opposition parties have accused the Prime Minister of tinkering with his announcements, calling instead for tax cuts and changes to business rates.
1: Britain is facing a sharp weather divide, with temperatures topping 30 degrees in the southeast, while parts of northwest Scotland have been drenched by more than half a month's rainfall in just 2 days. Forecasters say another heatwave could arrive later this week, with temperatures potentially climbing into the mid-30s. And dementia could be kept at bay for over a decade if you do three things in middle age. Experts from NYU say normal blood pressure, no diabetes, and not smoking from age 45 to 65 helps dementia stay away for up to 13 years. Michael Jones is the spokesperson for Alzheimer's Research UK.
3: It's not a given. There's lots of things which impact our dementia risk. It is very complex. But I think studies like that, which try and explain the longer, healthier life we can expect to live if we look after our heart and things like that, are really useful, really impactful pieces.
1: That's the latest from Radio News Hub. I'm Dave Cronin. Rain will continue to move southwards across northern England, but weakening as it does so. A few showers across Scotland and Northern Ireland, but dry elsewhere. Lows of 13 degrees Celsius. 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
1: Peter Kirkpatrick's 50 Years of Pop from the best of the 50s. 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

0: Patrick's 50 Years of Pop tells you the story behind the songs you love. Music memories have never felt so good.
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0: When you listen to Peter Kirkpatrick's 50 Years of Pop.

indeed. What on earth is going on there? I don't know. Too much for this time of day. Now, hello, how are you? Welcome to 50 Years of Pop. Many, many thanks for tuning in today. Hope you can stay with me. We've got 2 hours of great music. We got some frivolous trivia in between, or music related, of course. But it's all about the music. So I am Peter Kirkpatrick. This is 50 Years of Pop. And coming up now, one of my favourite groups. This is ELO in one of its various formations, because it has changed a few times over the years. It's the tune that they like to do these flash mobs to. I always quite fancied doing that, you know. Turn up at a railway station, the music plays and everyone starts dancing. Not that I could dance, of course. I can't. No. If you ever see me, you'll know that. Anyway, here we go. This is ELO. This is All Over the World.

Oh yes, ELO and all over the world, of course. Now, that was 1980 and featured in the film Xanadu, and there was a sequence there with the lovely Olivia Newton-John, Gene Kelly and Michael Beck, and it was also in the soundtrack album and in the 2007 Broadway musical of the same name, which was Xanadu. And yes, Xanadu was released first, a collaboration with Olivia Newton-John. And then it was the third top ELO single released from that soundtrack. Got to number 13 in America. Now, if you were listening carefully, and I hope you were, it lists a number of famous cities. London, Hamburg, Paris, Rome, Rio de Janeiro, Hong Kong, Tokyo, Los Angeles, New York City, Amsterdam, and Monte Carlo. All fine places, I'm sure, and I've been to a couple of them. The last one on there is a place called Shard End, and it's a suburb of Birmingham. That's where Jeff Lynne used to live, and I haven't been there, so I don't know whether it's nice or not. So let's move on from that, shall we? I think it's a bit of Elvis Costello, although it might not be Valentine's Day where you are, but it is in the 50 Years of Pop Studio.

There's Joe Jackson stepping out. Now he's older than me. Oh, good. That's nice to know. I like that sort of thing. His first single was "Is She Really Going Out with Him" in 1979. It was followed by a number of new wave singles, by according to what I'm reading here. But he moved on to more jazz-inflected pop music and had a top 10 hit with this one, "Stepping Out." And he's associated with the 1980s second British invasion of the US. And he's actually a bit of a classical composer. And he's also been nominated for Grammy Awards 5 times. And he started off playing the violin, switched to piano. He's one of those clever types, you know. But the interesting thing was his original name, his first group, he joined a group called Arms and Legs. And it was 1976. They'd had a couple of unsuccessful singles. And his name actually is David, but he joined Arm the Legs and he picks up the nickname Joe because they reckon he looked like Joe 90, that TV character. So that stuck with him. I suppose there's worse things to be associated with, but a puppet on a piece of string, I don't know. Anyway, that's something to celebrate, and let's get the balloons out. Let's get 99 out, shall we? There's Nina for you.

It was Nina, 99 Luft Balloons, or 99 Red Balloons, to you and I. Sold 25 million records over the course of her career. Still going strong, I think. Let's have a look. Is she still going strong? Yes, she is. Oh, well done her. She's slightly younger than me, though, that's why. Now, she started off in 1979 when Raina Kitzman... found her. He had a group called The Stripes, and he saw her dancing at the local disco. Now, you wonder where her name Nina comes from, where she was on holiday in Mallorca, and Nina is the Spanish word for girl, and she got that. But she actually trained to be a goldsmith. So on the basis of being a good dancer, probably the leather trousers that did it, I wouldn't be too surprised. She was given a job as a singist, and the rest, as they say, is history. Let's move on now. This is Sarita. Your kiss is sweet. Mm-hmm.

It's all a bit excitable at the end, isn't it? Cyrita, Your Kiss Is Sweet. She used to be married to Stevie Wonder, and she wrote or co-wrote some songs with him very successfully. And then she went solo, did all sorts of things. Ended up, she went to Ethiopia in the mid-70s, and she worked as a transcendental meditation teacher. That's not easy to say, I can tell you. And then moved back to LA, where she lived until her death from cancer. Yes, so great stuff. What we've got now is, I think this was used to be the theme to Vandervelk, the original one. This is the Simon Park Orchestra and Eye Level.

0: Peter Kirkpatrick's 50 Years of Pop. When was the last time you heard this?
1: 1, 2, 3 o'clock, 4 o'clock, rocked. 5, 6, 7 o'clock, 8 o'clock, rocked. 9, 10, 11 o'clock, 12 o'clock, rock, we're gonna rock.

Yeah, man. Bill Haley and Rock Around the Clock. It was 12 bar blues in format, that was, yes, in case you wanted to know. Written in 1952, released by Bill Haley 1954. It was actually written for him, but he couldn't release it straight away for various legal reasons. So somebody else had a good go at it first. But of course, he sort of made it probably one what it is anyway. It's ranked 159 in the Rolling Stones top 500 songs of all time, so that's not bad, is it? It was number one in America for 2 months. Pretty good stuff. And then it came over here, and it was really written in so much that it was really just the anthem, if you like. I'm trying to struggle for the right words, but the anthem for the rebellious youth of the day. And that happened a year before I was born. What about that? Then I came along and the world was right after that. Yes, never mind. Anyway, we've got a bit of Aerosmith now. We're going to change completely, as we do here on 50 Years Pop. This is Love in an Elevator. And that is wrong on so many levels.

Yes. Have you ever seen the video to that? That's a bit something else. Yes. Check that one out if you possibly can. Again, we're going to change the genre. We're going all popsy, sweet pop music now. Applejack's Tell Me When. Now, in how many years ago was it? This was their debut single in 1964. Got to number 7 in the record retailer chart. And it was written by Les Reed and Jeff Stevens. They decided to get together, having become a team, but they'd never written a song anyway. But they got this, and the Tell Me When is actually sort of a throwback, really, to having a drink poured. You know, you have, somebody's pouring you something, you say, tell me when, and that was that. But what they're saying is, tell me when you're ready to be mine. Oh, that's all getting a bit raunchy. I'm going to play the record and just sit down quietly in the corner because it's all getting a bit hot and moist in here. So here we go. This is the Applejacks and Tell Me When.

You're going to spend the rest of the day going boo boo boo boo boo boo, aren't you? Yes, don't thank me now. You're welcome. That's my little gift to you. Rose Royce, Love Don't Live Here Anymore. Well, I think that's cool for cats. What say you? Here comes Squeeze.

That is a great tune, that, and some funny words in there as well. Hope you don't mind. Now, one of the groups that were very prominent when I was growing up was Slade, and they were actually started off as a skinhead group, but they sort of mellowed into a bit of pop rock, I guess is how you describe them. I'm not really sure. And usually most of their stuff had a real bouncy, booming bass line and beat to it, but this one is a slightly more mellow version. So this is Slade here on 50 Years of Pop and Far, Far Away.

I could do. I think that needs a dum at the end of that. Never mind. Chicago up next. Hard to say. I'm sorry. Originally called the Chicago Transit Authority, but they changed it. And they are a rock and roll band with horns, I reckon. Classical music, jazz, R&B and pop music. But whatever it is, it sounds good to moi. Here's Chicago. Hard to say. I'm sorry.

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It's Barry Ryan belting it out large, my word. He was a double act with his twin brother Paul in the 60s. This, of course, was 1968, I think. Where am I? 68, yes. And yes, his brother Paul decided to concentrate on songwriting, so Barry carried on. Although, now I bet Paul didn't have trouble putting the words to this next little beauty together. This is Bananarama here on 50 Years of Pop. Na Na, Hey Kiss Him Goodbye. Yes, you're not going to forget.

0: Banana Rama there. Nana, nini, nana, nana, whatever that is. I don't know. Should have kissed him goodbye. Didn't kiss him goodbye. Something like that. Yes, you know what's going on. We've got a bit of Jim Diamond for you. Now, you know when I pick all the music for 50 Years of Pop, it's I go through and I think, oh, I like this, I like that, I'll add that in. And I get a playlist together of usually about 100 tracks, even though I only use about 20-odd. And I sort of depends where the mood is going to take me. And seem to be going with male singers this week, not sort of a conscious decision, but it just sort of happened. And this guy's got a decent voice. This was Jim Diamond. I think he used to be in PhD or something. Anyway, should know better. Well, I should know better.
1: No.

I'll certainly give it a try. Captain and Tennille there on 50 Years of Pop. Do That to Me One More Time. And this is Alf coming up now. She's with a gravelly voice. We're moving away from the male artist for a bit. And this is Alison Moyet, Alf, Love Letters.

Oh, yes, she had a little tinkle at the end there. Love it. Alison Moyet, Love Letters. I'm going to move on now. I think we'll go with a bit of Barry Manilow. He's got his piano. Could it be magic? Well, I don't know about that, but it's certainly 50 years of pop with yours truly, Peter Kirkpatrick.

Dire Straits, Money for Nothing. Doesn't get better than that. Years ago, I used to work in a very, very large retail establishment as a general manager, and one of my duties was on a Saturday to open up the store, and it was huge. I mean, it was massive, and we had a hi-fi department. We had two hi-fi departments. One was sort of compacts and all in ones, and then we had separates. But I used to go over, find the best unit I could find that I could operate, I could actually understand how to operate, and I'd put this on and blast out the whole place. So it was only me and the cleaners there, and it was great. So that started off my Saturday. Money for Nothing, Dire Straits. Let's move on with a bit of David Bowie now. I think this is China Girl here on 50 Years of Pop.

Yes, you can't beat a bit of David Bowie, and that was China Girl, of course. Now, Billy Idol, he's up next, and he's going to a white wedding. I hope he's taken a gift.

Chris Rea is on the beach. He hasn't set off for Christmas yet. He's not driving home. He's not driving anyway. He's dipping his toes. And let's see what we can squeeze in before we run out of time. This is Yvonne Elliman on 50 Years of Pop. Love Me.

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No, I haven't. But there's so many records and songs made about it. Midnight trains and all that sort of thing. Well, this is A Rainy Night. Just this Randy Crawford for you.

0: Well, it does look like we've run out of time, so that's our penultimate tune. I'm going to leave you with the Ra Band and Clouds Across the Moon. Hope you've enjoyed the show. Many, many thanks for your time and your company today. Hope you've enjoyed it. I shall be back very, very soon. In the meantime, have a lovely day, have a lovely tomorrow, have a lovely week. Until we meet again, this is Peter Kirkpatrick signing off and saying bye, easy bye for now. Bye.
1: Commander P.R. Johnson on Mars Flight 247.
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1: The Prime Minister is expected to hit the road in the coming weeks, travelling across the UK to hear directly from voters. Ben Monse can tell us more.
2: Andy Burnham says he'll be in listening mode this month as he prepares to go on tour around the UK, hearing the public's views on the cost of living crisis. During his travels, he's expected to champion British high streets, announce new measures on bills, and begin to launch his 10-year plan. But opposition parties have criticised the summer tour, with Reform, the Conservatives and the Liberal Democrats calling for deeper tax cuts and action to support struggling businesses.
1: Sunseekers enjoyed temperatures above 30 degrees across parts of southern England on Sunday, as forecasters warned the UK could be heading into a fifth heatwave of the summer. But it was a very different picture further north, where Scotland was hit by torrential rain. Defence Secretary Wes Streeting has called on allies to strengthen Ukraine's air defences ahead of winter, warning that Vladimir Putin will again try to use the cold as a weapon. Writing in the Sunday Times after a visit to Ukraine, Mr. Streeting said protecting energy infrastructure would be crucial as Kyiv prepares for the colder months. Dementia could be kept at bay for over a decade if you do three things in middle age. Experts from NYU say normal blood pressure, no diabetes, and not smoking from age 45 to 65 helps dementia stay away for up to 13 years. Michael Jones is the spokesperson for Alzheimer's Research UK.
3: I think studies like that, which try and explain the longer life we can, longer healthier life we can expect to live if we look after our heart and things like that, are really useful, really impactful pieces.
1: And Fern Cotton has revealed she became a sort of hermit after being left debilitated by severe anxiety during a difficult period in her life. The presenter says she's now in a much better place and wants others struggling with anxiety to know that recovery is possible. That's the latest from Radio News Hub. I'm Dave Cronin. Monday will see cloud and a few spots of rain in central areas clear southwards, leaving a largely dry day with sunny spells. Warm with highs of 27 degrees Celsius.

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0: Retro Hits with Dave Adams. Stand by for another Retro Hits show.
1: Hello, yes, welcome to Retro Hits. I'm Dave Adams. Another couple of hours of musical memories from the 70s and the 80s. Let's kick things off then. Here's 10 City. That's the way love goes.

retro hits. Now, ABBA's Voulez-Vous album was their sixth studio album, released in 1979. It was their first album to be recorded at Polar Studios in Stockholm and the only album to include a studio recording made outside of Sweden. Now, some of the songs were secretly written and demoed at Compass Point Studios in the Bahamas. This was the title track and was recorded at Criteria Studios in Miami. Here's the single then.

Aztec Camera with Oblivious. It was from 1983. Okay, this young lady performed for 4 years in the first cast of Jesus Christ Superstar. She scored a number of hits in the 70s and achieved a US number one hit with this single, If I Can't Have You.

show on 0845 860 3132, or email via the website at retrohits.co.uk. Always a pleasure to hear from you. Okay, let's do this. From 1980, it's Stacey Lattisaw's Jump to the Beat.

Janet Jackson then from 1986. This is Dave Adams with Retro Hits. Hope you're well. This was the Bee Gees' 14th UK single and taken from the Saturday Night Fever soundtrack. Here they are then with You Should Be Dancing.

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1: You don't know, so yo, this is Sean Paul, the girls are moving around. I tell him, said, locking and stocking, take it away. 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

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Let's stay in the 70s then. Here's a number one single from 1977 on Retro Hits.

Minute is on, and it's all about the big tunes from the 70s and the 80s. Into 1987 now, this was produced by Stephen Haig. It was the first New Order single since their debut, Ceremony, to be issued in the UK as two separate 12-inch singles. Now, the second 12-inch single featured two remixes by Shep Pettibone. Both versions of the 12-inch and the 7-inch edited version also included the song 1963. Here's New Order then with True Faith on Retro Hits.

to number 9 in the UK singles chart, Melbourne Moore, This Is It. Now, this fella produced Grammy Award-winning artists such as Whitney Houston, Gladys Knight and Luther Vandross. He also co-wrote the Patti Day song, Right Before My Eyes, with Alexander Forbes. Here's the Michael Zager Band with Let's All Chant.

charts back in 1980. Lolita Holloway and Love Sensation, sampled by Black Box in 1989 for Ride On Time. I'm Dave Adams. It is Retro Hits, and this is Frankie Goes to Hollywood.

time, big musical memories on Retro Hits. Lips Inc. with Funky Town from 1980. That was a number two for them. And now from 1979, here's Sheila B. Devotion with Spacer.

Boss and Upside Down. Now, let's look at some emails then. Dave, please, will you wish Carly Hughes a very happy birthday, says Jamie Clark. So happy birthday, Carly. And hi to Marcus Young. Here's the song you're asking for. It's Go West and We Close Our Eyes. www.retrohits.co.uk is where you can email if you'd like to do the same.

Queen on Retro Hits from 1979. Now, this was originally written for Stacey Lattisaw, but when she signed with a different record label, Anita Ward was asked to sing it instead. It became her only major hit. Here she is then, Anita Ward with Ring My Bell.

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1: The Prime Minister is expected to hit the road in the coming weeks, travelling across the UK to hear directly from voters. Ben Monse can tell us more.
2: Andy Burnham says he'll be in listening mode this month as he prepares to go on tour around the UK, hearing the public's views on the cost of living crisis. During his travels, he's expected to champion British high streets, announce new measures on bills, and begin to launch his 10-year plan. But opposition parties have criticised the summer tour, with Reform, the Conservatives and the Liberal Democrats calling for deeper tax cuts and action to support struggling businesses.
1: Sunseekers enjoyed temperatures above 30 degrees across parts of southern England on Sunday, as forecasters warned the UK could be heading into a fifth heatwave of the summer. But it was a very different picture further north, where Scotland was hit by torrential rain. Defence Secretary Wes Streeting has called on allies to strengthen Ukraine's air defences ahead of winter, warning that Vladimir Putin will again try to use the cold as a weapon. Writing in the Sunday Times after a visit to Ukraine, Mr. Streeting said protecting energy infrastructure would be crucial as Kyiv prepares for the colder months. Dementia could be kept at bay for over decades if you do three things in middle age. Experts from NYU say normal blood pressure, no diabetes, and not smoking from age 45 to 65 helps dementia stay away for up to 13 years. Michael Jones is the spokesperson for Alzheimer's Research UK.
3: I think studies like that, which try and explain the longer life we can, longer healthier life we can expect to live if we look after our heart and things like that, are really useful, really, really impactful pieces.
1: And Fern Cotton has revealed she became a sort of hermit after being left debilitated by severe anxiety during a difficult period in her life. The presenter says she's now in a much better place and wants others struggling with anxiety to know that recovery is possible. That's the latest from Radio News Hub. I'm Dave Cronin. Monday will see cloud and a few spots of rain in central areas clear southwards, leaving a largely dry day with sunny spells. Warm with highs of 27 degrees Celsius. 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

0: Why, hello again, and welcome to another flashback to the 60s. That magical musical decade that changed the course of history. From Liverpool to Los Angeles, from the Beatles to the Beach Boys, you'll hear it all and more.
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And on today's program, Dean Rusk talks Vietnam gas. Dr. Ian Smith speaks about the old Rhodesia, while the Buggingtons are our artist profile. All this and a lot more coming up. This is-

It reached number 33 in the UK from 1968. Cupid's Inspiration and My World. 1964. Now here's the Philadelphia doo-wop group, The Majors, and I'll

The Majors formed in 1961 and featured Ricky Cordo, who was a noted prominent falsetto. Elvis Presley. Now let's go to 1962 with Elvis Presley and the King of the Whole Wide World. Oh,

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1: Music is our business.

Ray Charles won a Grammy Award for that performance, Busted, from 1963. Still to come on Flashback to the 60s, we profile the Buck.

From the 1968 album of the same name, that's Friends by the Beach Boys. Reaching number 47 on Billboard, it was the group's worst performance in the charts.

0: Top Cat was an American animated cartoon series from Hanna-Barbera. It was a parody on The Phil Silvers Show, with TC playing a fast-talking con artist. Alan Stang's vocal characterization of the main character was originally based on the impression of the Phil Silvers voice.
1: There was a lot of talk about doing this show, you know, and so they decided they wanted to do that, and they looked all over, and the character that I, you know, TC, the character that I ended up playing, was completely unlike what I had been identified with, because usually, you know, I was identified with an entirely different kind of personality. But somebody suggested that I come in and talk to them about it, and so I went in and I met with Joe Barbera and Alan Dinehart and some of the other people, and they said, well, let's play around with it a little, and we played around with it, and they finally decided that's what they wanted. Whatever it was, no matter how wrong it might be, that was what we were going to blunder with. And so we started with that. And as a matter of fact, the one thing that Alan seemed to do more than anything else, and Joe suggested it a couple of times, but Joe didn't really say it that much, was, you know, to try to be more Arnold Stang. And I kept saying, well, you sure that's what TC is supposed to be? Yes, that's what we want. So I ended up doing myself again.
2: What's new?

0: and your pussycat eyes. 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
1: Tom Jones peaked at number 11 in the UK from 1965. And what's new, pussycat?
2: The Kinks.
1: Now here's the Kinks from 1968. And Phenomenal Cat.

Buckingham's from 1967 and a number 6 hit on Billboard with Don't You Care. Artist profile. The Buckinghams were an American pop band from Chicago. They formed in 1966 and went on to become one of the top-selling acts of 1967. Charting their only 5 top 40 hits in the US that year, the band was to dissolve in 1970. Some of their most famous hits included Kind of a Drag. As we look back at 1967, here then are the Buckinghams. Now here's Hey Baby, they're playing our song by the Buckinghams from 1967.

0: one of the most underrated songs of 1968 that never charted. The Pop Explosion and Fill My Soul.
1: Sound easy now looking back. This is one of my problems, ladies and gentlemen, that it seems as though we've done it too easily and people take it for granted and think that there are no problems. And this is one of the biggest mistakes that you can ever make. I want to emphasize that point. It's been a tremendous exercise with incredible complications, with the whole of the world against Rhodesia, this little landlocked country. And anybody, I believe, who has any sense and who pauses to think for a minute must realize what a fantastic thing it was that we embarked on, and to think that we have succeeded. Never.

Originally called Ricky and the Raiders, that's the McCoys and Fever. Number 7 in the United States and number 44 in the UK. 1964. Now here's the nephew of Bing Crosby, 19-year-old Chris Crosby, and the hit featured on Dr. Kill.

0: That's the 1966 single by the New Beats, Shake Hands and Come Out Crying.
1: And under the circumstances in which this gas was used in Vietnam, the desire was to use the minimum force required to deal with the situation, to avoid death or injury to innocent people. Now that is at the heart of the policy question. We're not engaged in gas warfare. It is against our policy to do so, as it is against the policies of most other governments that I know about. But we are reminded, when something of this sort comes up, of the nature of the war in South Vietnam. It isn't a comfortable and easy war. It isn't a war that's going to be decided by troops on parade with blank cartridges. It is a mean, dirty struggle carried out without regard to ordinary norms of conduct by the Viet Cong.

0: The Minneapolis group Crow from 1969, reaching number 65 in Australia and number 19 on Billboard. And Evil Woman.
1: A blast from the past.
0: And there you have it.
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0: 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Producers Jessica Pyle and C-Madge Nottingrab. The program was written, devised and presented by Jim Barrington. Join me again next week as we sizzle in the surf, the sand, the sea, the sun with those scintillating sensational sounds of the 60s. See ya!

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1: The Prime Minister is expected to leave Westminster over the next few weeks, heading out on a tour of the UK to hear the country's concerns. Phil Towers reports.
2: Well, Andy Burnham says he'll be in listening mode this month as he prepares to go on tour around the UK, hearing the public's views on the cost of living crisis. But opposition parties have criticised the summer tour, with Reform, the Conservatives and the Lib Dems calling for deeper tax cuts and action to support struggling businesses.
1: Alleged gangland figure Daniel Kinahan has appeared before the Special Criminal Court in Dublin after being extradited from Dubai. The Dublin boxing promoter, who Irish authorities allege is a leading figure in a huge crime cartel, was flown to Ireland on a government jet. Irish and UAE officials have described the extradition as a significant step in the fight against international organised crime. A major incident has been declared in Nottinghamshire as firefighters battled two large woodland blazes near Mansfield. Nearly half the country's fire engines have been deployed to the fires at Strawberry Hill Heath and Sherwood Pines. Britain's economy is expected to have expanded for a second consecutive quarter, with economists predicting growth of 0.4% between April and June. The figures come as businesses deal with higher prices and supply concerns linked to the Iran conflict. Unused medicines thrown away in England in 1 year could fill 75 swimming pools. The National Pharmacy Association estimates a cost to the NHS of £480 million a year. Their spokesperson is Oliver Pickard.
3: When the medicine has left the pharmacy and is returned, regardless of its status, it has to be disposed of. We cannot legally reuse that medicine again or exchange it.
1: And Christopher Nolan's latest blockbuster, The Odyssey, has become the biggest box office hit of his career, taking more than $1 billion worldwide in less than a month. That's the latest from Radio News Hub. I'm Dave Cronin. Monday we'll see cloud and a few spots of rain in central areas clear southwards, leaving a largely dry day with sunny spells. Warm with highs of 27 degrees Celsius.
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1: Andy Burnham will begin his summer cost of living tour today, pledging to provide everyday fixes for rising bills. The Prime Minister intends to spend much of the rest of the month travelling the country, asking the public how the government can improve their lives. Officials have said he will be in listening mode, with a focus on tackling the cost of living and improving local high streets. Temperatures could reach 36 degrees or higher this week, forecasters have said, with possible impacts to railway lines and power networks. It's as the Met Office considers issuing rare amber or red extreme heat warnings. Parts of the UK are set to see their fifth heat wave of the summer as the country continues to bake in an unprecedented period of dry, hot weather. Drugs for a common eye condition have been earmarked as a potential treatment for certain aggressive cancers. Scientists at the Institute for Cancer Research found that a range of cancers, including breast cancer, melanoma, and a type of blood cancer, rely on the same molecule to become aggressive and spread. Professor Victoria Sanz Moreno worked on the study.
2: We have got now a clearer roadmap for getting these drugs into cancer trials because we have identified a group of patients that could really benefit.
1: Half of learner drivers are being forced to wait more than 4 months between booking and taking a test at dozens of locations across Britain. Test centres in Birmingham, Edinburgh, Glasgow and London are among those where the backlog has reached that level, according to official figures. And a survey's found more than 4 in 5 drivers say they have never driven Scotland's iconic North Coast 500, and only a quarter have driven along the Northumberland 250. Gareth Jones is from the AA, which did the research. He told us why more and more people are choosing to holiday in the UK.
3: We've had some glorious weather, haven't we? We've had what, 5 or 6 heat waves over the course of the summer, and I think that's what's made people decide, you know what? Actually, it's not that bad in this country.
1: From Radio News Hub, I'm Johnny Holmes. It's a dry and settled morning ahead for most, with bright and sunny spells. Breezier for the Northern Isles with scattered showers. Feeling warm in the sunshine and could get as high as 27 degrees.
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